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2: 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I'm Mark Dawson, and we're just about to kick off my program right here, right now. 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It's Making Noise with Mark Dawson on Surf 97.3.

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1: 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We have ignition. Strap in. You're about to listen to the hottest sounds, and you've got it.

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1: Hey, hey, hey, my noise-making friends. Welcome. You're listening to me. I am Mark Dawson. This is Making Noise with Mark Dawson on Our Generation Radio, starting off with some Jay Giles Band.

You all know Tim Curry. Yeah, we lost him a couple of weeks ago. What a talent he was. An individual that probably won't be matched for a very long time. Here's the McCoys. Hey!

coming to you live right now from Zippity Doo-Dah Studios in beautiful Orlando, Florida. Zippity Doo-Dah is located just outside the Walt Disney Memorial Tunnel, and we are just a few adult-sized steps away from Mickey and Friends Sanitation Station. Hot, sweaty, muggy. Yeah, it's September 22nd, but still, it's ugly. I'm glad you're here with us tonight. We've got a lot of fun things to do, but let's get right into some classic rock and roll, like this one from Roy Orbison.

0: My pal Elliot Lurie and the Looking Glass telling you what a fine girl Brandy is.
1: Could be.
0: She is, right? Before that, of course, we had some Roy Orbison. But right now, yeah, you know that sound. It's time for the Temptations Psychedelic Shack. 11 minutes until the worst song ever recorded.

That's Brenda Lee doing a song about me called Dum Dum. Now, how about this one from the Kasnitz Cats singing orchestral circus? Quick, Joey Small.

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I know you're gonna thank me when it's done. So call your friends, send a text. You can find their name in your Rolodex. Got the worst song ever recorded coming up next. Okay, now don't say I didn't warn you. And now it's time for the worst song ever recorded.

0: Yeah, you know how it works, right? Each and every week, I get my prospector helmet on, you know, the one that's got like 80 million lumens. I go down to the dark web, but when I don't find what I'm looking for, I have to go deeper, and we all know that means the annals of the internet. Yep, I spent a few days there this past week, and let's just get right to it. I got a couple of good ones, completely contrasting from one another. Let's jump right into this one from 1959. This is The Peels doing Juanita Banana. You're welcome.
1: In a little quiet town, just south of the Mexican border, there lived a lovely Juanita, a banana grower's daughter. She longed to sing at the opera, but her father laughed and made fun. Still, Juanita would sing each day in the fields, soon as her work was done.

And in my continuing quest to feed your head, please enjoy Frozen Orange Juice. Somehow this song managed a number 10 in 1969.

That's Bo Donaldson and his Haywoods. They were kind of a staple on ABC TV, right, in the early 70s. That was from 1973, Deeper and Deeper. We're still about 18 minutes away from the Beatles block, but I thought, hey, how about if we do just a little mini classic rock concert? Okay, let's hit some Journey and let's hit some Boston now.

All right, noisemakers, I hope you enjoyed that quick trip back to 1978. Stone in Love from Journey, followed up by More Than a Feeling from Boston. Let's bring you down just a little bit for a few minutes. This is the Bee Gees, and I Started a Joke. Beatles block is 9 minutes away.

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1: John Jack.

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You've heard Al Hurt. You've heard Isaac Hayes. And how about now we take a little walk after midnight with Patsy Cline?

0: 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In Los Angeles.
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3: I think it's time for a Beatles rock. 1, 2, 3, 4. 1, 2.

Oh, yeah. What you just witnessed, that was the Beatles block for September 22nd, 2026. Here's what happened. We started out with Taxman, probably George's finest rock and roll song. Paul McCartney playing lead, by the way. That's from the album Revolver. Followed up by Eleanor Rigby. That's just Paul and a string quartet, also from Revolver. I Should Have Known Better. That's, of course, from Hard Day's Night soundtrack. And finally, You Can't Do That, also from the Hard Day's Night soundtrack. That's the Beatles block. We do that each week at the top of the second hour of the show. Without fail, there are no changes from that ever. I'd say it's probably official. Like this one, the official follow-up song for this week. Of course, it's Elvis Presley, Teddy Bear.

That's the Grassroots from November of 1969. Here's Creedence Clearwater Revival from that very same year. Green River.

And now it's time for the sexy song of the night. Fill up that adult drink, lower the lights, and make yourself as comfortable as possible. It's the sexy song of the night. Here's Never My Love.

truly a sexy song. The association right there, worldwide phenomenon, Never My Love. Let's do one more song and then we'll come back with Mr. Noise Unplugged. Here's Don McLean doing Vincent. Starry Star.

All right. This is our time right now. Yeah, it's time to do that thing we do called Mr. Noise Unplugged. Each and every week, I take a song, something that everybody seems to know, or maybe almost everybody knows, and then I take whatever my brain says it sounded like, and I try to replicate that. And this week, no different. I tried it again, and you can be the judge of how well it came out. This one's a bit of a rocker from the Electric Light Orchestra in 1979. It's called Don't Bring Me Down. I hope you dig it.

wanna do, you ever wanna do. Woe is right. Mr. Noise Unplugged, all done right there. Let's recap what happened. We started off with a brand new thing I did. Electric Light Orchestra, Don't Bring Me Down from 1979. My follow-up with the Guess Who, A Dancin' Fool. That's an old one from their Road Food album. Party Town from Glenn Frey. Man, do we miss Glenn Frey. And finally, I know you've heard it before, but my psychedelic version of the Three Dog Night classic written by Harry Nilsson called One. That's Mr. Noise Unplugged. We do it each and every week. Don't miss it next week, or any week for that matter. Here's the Turtles. Happy Together.

Hey, before we get out of here, we got time for one more song, but I wanted to say thanks. I had a great time tonight. I certainly hope you did too. So keep the momentum going. I'll see you again next week, but let's end it up with REO Speedwagon.

All right, noisemakers, we have gotten through this thing once again. Yes, random number 49 was, it was fun, wasn't it? It's mostly because all of you guys are so groovy. Yes, you know that though, right? Thanks for your support of this show. Also, I need to thank Vern Schenk from Surf 97.3 FM. Got to thank Doug Lazon from Hall of Fame Music Radio. And of course, the OG of all radio, that's Rick Wrigley. He is with WOGR up there in Columbia, South Carolina. These are the guys that give it to us free 7 days a week, 365 days a year with no subscription required. You know, like I always say, when it comes right down to it, we are all we've got. So please, be good to each other. All right, I want to see you guys next week. Have a fantastic weekend. Be safe. I love you guys. Take care. Bye now.

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4: The year is 1966. Three young men returned from a trip around the world with footage that was about to change the world. The young men were filmmaker Bruce Brown and surfing legends Mike Hinson and Robert August, who followed the everlasting summer around the world. Little did they know at the time that they were in possession of what would become the most influential and iconic surf film of all time. One that would create a cultural revolution like nothing America had ever seen before. This film, of course, was The Endless Summer, all for the pursuit of the perfect wave. On any day of the year, it's summer, somewhere in the world. And while Bruce Brown, Mike Hinson, and Robert August's footprints might wash away from the sand, the treks have changed the world forever.
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7: 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The 4th of July celebrations have begun. Happy Independence Day weekend. I'm Captain Adam from Yacht Rock Radio. Hope you're in the mood for the Yacht Rock lifestyle. We'll be featuring the smoothest songs from the late 70s to early 80s. We'll check in with the mayor from Jaws, and we'll have 4th of July fireworks safety tips for you. And it all starts now as we launch off the docks with Luther Vandross, Never Too Much, on Yacht Rock Radio and YachtRockRadio.com. 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

classic yacht that softly rocks, Yacht Rock Radio. This 4th of July weekend, when they say from sea to shining sea, they're talking about Key Largo, that clear blue water of the Keys. A great place to spend the holiday weekend, from a boat on a deck chair wearing a captain's hat with Bertie Higgins on Yacht Rock Radio. Raptor.

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I'm Captain Adam, having a lot of fun on Twitter. 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

Doobie Brothers, Yacht Rock Radio, a 4th of July weekend. And there's no better way to celebrate than with family and friends at a cookout, a backyard barbecue, pool party, on the beach, or on your yacht with the smoothest songs of all time. We call it Yacht Rock. I'm pretty sure when Washington crossed the Delaware, that famous painting on the boat, I'm pretty sure he was humming Sailing, which would end up being a number one song for Christopher Cross. So for George Washington and crew, we've got the crown prince of Yacht Rock, Christopher Cross, coming up as we continue sailing through your holiday weekend. This is Yacht Rock Radio.

You are sailing with Yacht Rock Radio and Christopher Cross. And Captain Adam, I had a chance this week to speak with Jasper Smith. He's a singer with the band Straight No Chaser. That interview is posted on the interviews page of our website, yachtrockradio.com. And Jasper and the rest of the a cappella squad, Straight No Chaser, just released a Yacht Rock album. And they have just begun a tour with Ambrosia. And again, you can hear that interview now at yachtrockradio.com.

0: Is It You, Lee Ritenour, on Yacht Rock Radio, a 4th of July weekend with what has become tradition now on Yacht Rock Radio, the mayor from Jaws with his anchor blazer over the 4th of July weekend.
1: For Christ's sake, tomorrow's the 4th of July, and we will be open for business. It's going to be one of the best summers we've ever had. Now, if you fellas are concerned about the beaches, you do whatever you have to make them safe. But those beaches will be open for this weekend.
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Thanks for climbing aboard the yacht that rocks on this holiday weekend. Keep in mind firework safety. You do not want to damage your hand with explosives. It is so difficult to drive a yacht without your fingers. More 4th of July weekend tips on the way, along with Kenny Loggins, Bill Withers, and more. Stay with us. This is Yacht Rock Radio. With the Yacht Rock Song of the Week, just because this video was famously filmed on a yacht, that doesn't make it Yacht Rock. In fact, it's far from it. But we'll still have some fun with it, playing it on a 4th of July weekend. Duran Duran, Rio. It is not Yacht Rock, but it's on Yacht Rock Radio.

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1: 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At the Flagler Beach Historical Museum, you can view a model replica of the hand-crank turnstile bridge built in 1920 and peruse photos of the manually operated drawbridge that replaced it in 1951. Until 1997, the rustic bridge still opened several times daily, allowing boaters through, while landlocked drivers waiting for the vessels to pass could dream about water-going adventures of their own.
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So there was a little Facebook chat happening on our Facebook group from a listener that thinks we should play more Dan Fogelberg. And we do float the berg once in a while. He's not exactly yacht rock, more just plain old soft rock. So the squeaky wheel gets the oil. Here's the language of love from the late, great Dan Fogelberg on Yacht Rock Radio.

With the 4th of July being on Tuesday this year, that means we have really two weekends to celebrate Independence Day. Most people will celebrate this weekend, but don't be surprised if you keep hearing fireworks next weekend to celebrate the sweet freedom that we all have here in America. And if you're in charge of your city's soundtrack for your fireworks show, don't forget this song from Michael McDonald, celebrating sweet freedom as only the Godfather can, with Yacht Rock Radio.

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Lionel Richie and the rest of the Commodores with Easy Lex Sunday Morning. It's Yacht Rock Radio, and coming up, your chance to take over the boat. We're going to play your five fave. This week's winner is Dave Whipple. Dave has a lot of smooth songs on his list. Well, let's be honest, if they're not smooth, they wouldn't be played on the air. So stick around, stay with us, find out what Dave's five favorite songs are, and I'll give you a small hint. The number one song is from Steely Dan. Stay with us. This is Yacht Rock Radio with a deep water cut from Bill LeBounty. Look Who's Talking Now.

Cliff Richard on Yacht Rock Radio with Player Now and information coming up in just a few minutes on the Yacht Rock Radio Peter Beckett concert. I'll tell you about it right after Peter Beckett sings It's For You from Player on Yacht Rock Radio.

Peter Beckett and Player on this holiday weekend, and they will be performing another holiday weekend, Labor Day weekend. It's the Yacht Rock Radio Cruise, starring Peter Beckett, the voice of Player, along with Monsters of Yacht. All the information, including how to get tickets, on our website, yachtrockradio.com. I'm Captain Adam, and it is now time to set sail with the five fave. And this week's winner, Dave Whipple. These are his five favorite songs of all time. Launching off the docks with Atlanta Rhythm Section, So Into You on Yacht Rock Radio, number five.

The Five Fave is underway with song number five from Atlanta Rhythm Section. That was So Into You for Dave Whipple. He is so into yacht rock. And these are his five faves. If you have a list of five that you want to get to me, hopefully it's a smooth list. Otherwise, it will not see the light of day. 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As we sail on with Dave Whipple's fourth favorite song of all time, On the Edge of Yacht, we'll call it Yacht Rock Adjacent, from Jackson Browne, It's Somebody's Baby, which always makes me think of the fast times I had at Ridgemont High. It's Jackson Browne on Yacht Rock Radio, number four.

A five-fave staple from Toto, that was Africa in the third position. This is Yacht Rock Radio. My name is Captain Adam. Our winner this week is Dave Whipple. We are listening to his five favorite songs of all time on this 4th of July weekend. And this is definitely not the weekend you want to be exiled from America. But it's perfectly fine to listen to Exile in America. It's Kiss You All Over on Yacht Rock Radio, number 2.

0: Exile at number two means we have reached the tip of the cruise ship for Dave Whipple and his five favorite songs of all time. In this week's top spot, from a band that caused a lot of chaos this week when a lost track was discovered from an old producer's junk drawer on cassette, there's a brand new Steely Dan song out, and the Dan heads are going crazy for it. We've got that story posted on our Facebook page, .com/YachtRockRadio, if you want to check it out. In the meantime, here's Dave's favorite song. 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
4: Marine Studios' first curator was Arthur McBride, who was involved in the collection, care, and study of the early animal collection. Much of our understanding of dolphin behavior, reproduction, and anatomy can be attributed to McBride, who was hired by Marine Studios at only 23 years of age.
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Hey, this is Chuck Matthews on Greatest Hits USA. And coming up this weekend, we are going to answer the following questions. What song was written on an out-of-tune piano? Who got an idea while landing at an airport? And who had the number one record this week in 1978? Find out! Turn it up this weekend right here. Greatest.

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12: 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Today, I'll take you back to those treasured moments in time when life was much simpler. 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
13: They'll never die. They'll never die. They'll never die. Hey, this is Big Bob filling in for brother Steve Jarrett from Q-Star FM to present to you this week's Memory Lane Show. Now, on today's playlist, I'm going to spotlight the calendar year of 1965 as we reminisce with our Alive in 65 theme. Oh, yeah, 1965. Miniskirts appears in London. Dr. Martin Luther King leads civil rights march in Alabama from Selma to Montgomery. Operation Rolling Thunder launched in Vietnam. And the St. Louis Gateway Arch is completed. This, folks, was 1965. We'll also have Memory Lanes on this date in rock and roll history featuring such artists as Heart. That's right. And in Nancy Wilson, one of my favorites, Mr. Stevie Wonder, Youngbloods. But wait, there's more. On today's show, we'll have requests and dedications, Rate the Record. You've got comparison cover song segment. What else? This week's One Hit Wonder, Double Decker, our Vault song. And, of course, you folks will learn what the number one song was on this very date back in 1969. And, of course, we'll have the Seeger Fix tune that'll morph into the internationally famous Rock Out Then the Show. Now, if you're interested in interacting with other people listening to the same show, hey, you might want to consider coming into our chat room. 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And if you're a first-time visitor, you have to look in. I laugh about this because it's so small. In the lower right-hand corner of your monitor, there'll be a dark, I can't even tell what color, black or blue maybe, a rectangle. And in there, believe it or not, it says enter chat. You want to click on that and provide a username of your choice. Come on in. We'll

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Now, we can't forget to say a big thank you to Zeno Radio. Now you can listen to the Memory Lane Show on your landline and or mobile phone simply by dialing 605-472-9037 during the live show to listen. That's 605-472-9037. The phone will ring like a regular phone call. You'll hear like someone pick it up. Give it a moment or two, you know, about maybe 5-8 seconds, something like that, and you'll lock into the Memory Lane Show. Now, the big advantage, pretty simple. You have to do some errands, and you want to continue to listen to Memory Lane Show, you take me with you. Can't get any better than that. Now, let me make a statement here. Yes, I still have this darn cough, but if you want to play those oldies but goodies, you got to be kind of crazy, if you know what I mean. Now, I'm not saying I'm crazy, but I could be the wildest cat in town. Hey, folks, maybe even your town.

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1: Hey, we better get started with our look back at 1965. And where else would you start a calendar year? January! Start right from the beginning. I got to quit talking. I got to start coughing. Now. Well, anyway, I apologize. While the gas prices, get this, were a whopping 31 cents a gallon. That's right, 31 cents. And the cost of an average car was $2,650. Epsom, Surrey, England native Petula Clark had this track at her first of two chart toppers.

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0: Of 1965. That's what it's all about today, folks. Hey, you know what time it is. That's right. What time is it? Donna? Yeah, you know. It is one-hit wonder time. And if you listen to the show every single week like you should be, you already know that. And if you don't listen weekly, shame on you. Now, with that said, Dallas, Texas native Larry Groce had this track make his debut on the Hot 100 in January of 1976. The tune to be a number nine hit, and it is today's one-hit wonder.
2: You know I love that organic cooking. I always ask for more. And they call me Mr. Natural on down to the health food store. I only eat good sea salt, white sugar, don't touch my lips. And

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0: Yeah! Hey, let's all wish a big-time happy birthday to Michael DeRozier, best known for his drum playing with Heart from 1975 to 1982. As he turns 68 years young on this date in rock and roll history. Hey, folks, how about taking a stroll down memory lane to 1977 when the Sisters from Seattle, Washington had this tune enter the charts and later peak at number 11.

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1: Today we are reliving 1965 to number one hits for the calendar year. Hey, dig this. A loaf of bread would cost you 21 cents. Some of these prices are just unbelievable. The average income per year was $6,450. And Gary Lewis and the Playboys had this chart-topping mega hit.

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2: Back in 1963, on this date in rock and roll history, Stevie Wonder became the first artist ever to score a U.S. number one album and single in the same week. Wonder was at the top of the LP chart with Little Stevie Wonder / The 12-Year-Old Genius and had this as a chart topper. Now here's a memory lane factoid for everyone. This tune was the first ever live recording to lead the hit parade.

Hi, everybody. This is Dave from Oldies Radio 1620 with this reminder. Don't be a dial twister or you'll get a memory lane blister.

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1: Hey, got a request sent in by our good friends, DJ Shaz and Jill out in Kurnow Radio, affiliate of Memory Lane. That's where they're tuned in. Do you want to hear this song by the Pasadena Roof Orchestra? And they're saying it's a lovely weather there in Cornwall. Well, you know, we've had a couple degrees drop. And but we haven't really had any inclement weather, just a little bit cooler, kind of like a touch of pre-fall weather. But the heat is coming, the weatherman assures me. Anyway, Shaz and Jill, you asked for it. Hope you got your ears on, folks, and you got it.

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0: Okay, let's continue with a live in 65 theme as we reminisce through number one tunes of that calendar year. Now, this is the year when the maple leaf becomes Canada's new national flag symbol. Pope Paul VI becomes the first pope to visit the United States of America. And in the month of March, this temptation song was being heard on the local radio stations, soon to be go national.

0: 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I like you like that.
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0: Sorry, Brother Bill, for cutting in like that. Folks, the date is August 24th, the year 1969. Exactly 50 years ago today, the Rolling Stones enjoyed the top of the spot, the top spot with this super tune that later would become a gold record.

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1: I hope everyone is enjoying today's playlist as we relive Alive in 65, playing all the chart toppers for the calendar year of, what else, 1965. Now, as the average rent per month, it comes out to about $118. The average cost of a new house is $13,600. And Wayne Fontana and the Mindbenders had this hit at the number one spot.

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1: Here's some more history of the city of Flagler Beach, brought to you from your friends at not-for-profit community radio. History was made in Flagler Beach with the most adventurous air travel of our era, courtesy of the Kelly family's twin astronauts, Mark and Scott, as the Flagler Beach Historical Museum displays space food and a city flag that traveled with Mark on the Endeavour shuttle in December of 2001. From Flagler Beach to outer space and back again, there is a history tidbit about the city of Flagler Beach.
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2: 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Barnhills is the home of the Maryland crab cakes and other seafood. 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

0: Okay, don't touch them players, because we still have a lot more coming after that Cowsill song of a Memory Lane featuring songs by Kingan Goffin. Carol Kingan, Jerry Goffin is our theme today. Great, great music. 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And while you're doing all that, you're still listening to those oldies but goodies. This hour we got coming up is comparison cover song segment we're going to have. Double Decker is the vault song. And, of course, Rate the Record. I'm going to tell you the artist anyway. Rate the Record is going to feature a tune that did not chart by Tom Petty and the Heartbreakers. And I'm going to tell you something. I listened to this song, and it's pretty decent. So you folks will have an opportunity to vote and see if it was should have been a charted hit or not. Okay, and of course, we've got to say a big thank you to Zeno Radio. Now you can listen to the Memory Lane Show on your favorite mobile device simply by dialing 605-472-9037 during the live show. That's 605-472-9037. You tune in and take me with you then, we'd like to say, is our tagline, take me with you. You can go to you do chores around the house if you have some errands to run. Of course, today, if you're at the stay-home thing,
1: and now
0: you
1: for the
0: be
1: comparison cover segment part of the show, as suggested by my good friend Dave in Southern California. Hey, Audrey, can you help us out?
2: I will now prepare systems for comparison. Double-decker covers. The same song will be sung by different artists. Take it away, Bob.
3: Baby, please don't go. Baby, please don't go. 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You know I love you so. Turn your lamp down low.

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You got me way down here by rolling fork. You treat me like a dog, baby.

Hi, it's Kevin Larkin from MyBigOldies.net. What radio forgot, we remember. And just like you, I'm listening to Memory Lane with Big Bob.

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1: Well, if there's one thing for sure, you must admit, those were different. No two ways about it. And the song was Baby Please Don't Go. What can I say? That's what happens when you take something from the 70s or 80s and then compare it to something that's back in the 30s or 40s. Anyway, the first version was performed by Big Joe Williams way back in 1935. The second version with the upbeat tempo was by the Motor City Madman himself, Ted Nugent, and the Amboy Dukes. Hey, folks, let's get back to today's theme of featuring tunes written by Jerry Goffin and Carole King. In 1963, Dry Ridge, Kentucky native Skeeter Davis had this track make its appearance on a Billboard Hot 100. The track would peak at number 7, be her last top 10 hit.

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1: In 1965, on this date in rock and roll history, the New Musical Express, the most important music trade paper in Britain, hosted a concert at London's Wembley Empire Pool. It featured, get this lineup, The Beatles, The Rolling Stones, Tom Jones, The Seekers, Freddie and the Dreamers, The Kinks, Hermits, The Moody Blues, and The Animals.

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2: 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Okay, got a request in by our good friend Chris out in Brewer, Maine. Listening to the show live today. Hey, way to go, Chris. I love that. Anyway, you'd like to hear this song by The Emotions by 1977. It was a chart topper that went platinum. Chris, I hope you have yours on, brother. You asked for it and you got it.

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1: Okay, got a request / dedication from a good old friend from way back, Serena. She wants to hear this song by Elvis, the king of rock and roll, Presley, and dedicated to her late grandmother, Del. Okay, Serena, you asked for it, and you got it.

0: Hi, this is Mel Williams of xlrradio.co.uk. 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
1: Today I'm featuring the songs by the writing team of Jerry Goffin and Carole King. Let's time travel back to 1963, when the Chiffons had this track enter the Hot 100 and later peak at number 5. The song is about a girl who has a crush on a boy who doesn't appear to be interested in her. Now that's bad news, fella. I'm telling you right now. She expects that eventually he'll fall in love with her and waits eagerly for that day.

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2: I love Chicago. On this date in rock and roll history, back in 1966, NBC broadcast the last episode of rock and roll TV show Hullabaloo, which features Paul Anka, Leslie Gore, Peter and Gordon, and The Circle. The show had been on the air since January of 65, a year after ABC came up with Shindig.

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1: Okay, got a request sent in by my good brother from another mother, DJ Troublemaker from the Troublemaker Experience. It's an affiliate of Memory Lane. And I'm going to read his email first. Good morning, brother. Happy Easter to you, your family, and all the listeners. And then he goes on to ask what he wants to be played. He wants to hear this song by Jimmy Buffett. It was back in 1978. I think it hit about number 32 on the list. Anyway, love you, man. Take care. And that goes for everybody. Happy Easter out there. If I kind of forgot about it at the beginning of the show. But here's a tune that by Jimmy Buffett.

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2: 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She requested a song by Carole King that did not have, however, her album Tapestry. I do have a song from that I'd like to play instead, Tony. I apologize. But anyway, this was a 1971 number 14 hit. Tony, you asked for it and you got it.

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1: 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Big Bob.
2: Big Bob. Big Bob. Hey, coming up momentarily in a little bit will be this week's Write the Record. But first, let's continue with my theme today of featuring songs written by Jerry Goffin and Carole King. My next track brings us to the Righteous Brothers. In this song, a guy will do anything to get the girl. Hey, we all been there, eh, guys? But in his case, is flimsy and a little desperate. He's never gotten what it wants out of life, so he's going to get all of it from her. Wow. The track would enter the Hot 100 in 1965 and peak at number 9.

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1: 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Or if you have a Twitter account, you can tweet me at memory_lane. Then after the top of the hour, I'll give the results of the vote to determine if this track should have been a hit or not. Okay, so let's get to the song. Tom Petty and the Heartbreakers were best known for hits like Don't Do Me Like That, Stop Dragging My Heart Around, Falling Apart, and Breakdown, just to name a few. Well, after digging around the internet, I found a tune that simply did not chart. Back in 1977, the Gainesville, Florida native released The American Girl. Now, although it was part of their album called, what else, Tom Petty and the Heartbreakers, the song never hit the Hot 100. Now I ask why. Didn't it have what it takes to be a charted hit? Well, you can be the judge and determine, by voting, if this tune has what it takes. Here's The American Girl by Tom Petty and the Heartbreakers.

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1: Okay, the tune you just heard is this week's Rate the Record by Tom Petty and the Heartbreakers. American Girl, get your votes in. We'll take them to well after the top of the hour, at which time we'll kind of close the voting polls down, gather the votes, stick them in Big Bertha, have her spit out the results, which we will share with the entire world. I hope everyone is enjoying the theme today as I feature songs written by Carole King and Jerry Goffin. In 1967, the Monkees had this track get listed on the Billboard Hot 100. The tune is an ode to the simple life in happy suburbia, and would be the fourth top 10 single by the group.

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0: Mojo Men, Me About You. Threw one in and no one's ever heard before. Anyway, don't touch them players because we still have a lot more of the show coming at you. More of our special theme today of featuring songs by Jerry Goffin and Carole King. More of what happened on this date in rock and roll history. This hour we'll have the results of Rate the Record. Song by Tom Petty and the Heartbreakers called American Girl. And let's see what else. Okay.
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12: 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I'm proud to be your captain and host for the next two-hour cruise through the deep waters of Yacht Rock. My name is Captain Adam. 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Coming up today, we have a five fave for Deborah Burns. Thank you, Deborah, for getting in touch with me and letting me know your five favorite Yacht Rock songs of all time. We'll let Deborah take over the ship later in the show to present her five fave to the world. But first, we set sail with one of the all-time greats, Josie, from one of the all-time great Yacht Rock bands, Steely Dan. And you're locked on to Yacht Rock Radio

Great song from the Doobie Brothers, that's Dependent on You on Yacht Rock Radio. Glad you're sailing with us. Hope you're having a great weekend. We have a Toto Boz Scaggs connection coming up soon. We'll explain how they're connected, especially over this one song in particular. And in honor of that Toto connection, let's do some Boz Scaggs now. This one's called JoJo. Some of us might be lucky enough to hear this song live this fall because Boz Scaggs is on tour right now. Check his schedule at BozScaggs.com.

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Time now to learn your Yacht Rock. One of the bands from the era, late 70s, early 80s, that had a lot of smooth songs that Yacht Rock fans across the country are getting reacquainted with is Pages. The band is Pages. With a couple of fun facts, you might have already known that Richard Page and Steve George from Pages went on to form the band Mr. Mister in the 80s and had the huge hits Broken Wings and Kiri. But prior to forming Pages, in 1977, Andy Gibb recruited them to be the backing vocals and keyboards on his first hit single, I Just Want to Be Your Everything. So there's two huge pieces of music trivia that relate to a band that you're going to get to know very well on this yacht. It's Pages, and this song is Two People. We're glad you're here with us. This is Yacht Rock Radio.

So smooth. A deep water Yacht Rock cut from Pages. That was two people. Stay on board with Yacht Rock Radio because we've got Toto with a Boz Scaggs connection coming up. And before you can adjust your ascot, you're going to hear Little River Band, Take It Easy on Me on Yacht Rock Radio. It used

Air Supply on Yacht Rock Radio with the Toto connection now. Toto wrote a song called Miss Sun for Boz Scaggs. He had a hit with it. Then years later, Toto recorded it and put it on their Toto 10 album. This is Toto's version of Miss Sun on Yacht Rock Radio.

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Still to come, a five fade. That is your chance to take over the airwaves and drive this boat. And if you'd like to present your five fave on the air right here, just email me your list, Adam at yachtrockradio.com.

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Sail On with the Commodores on Yacht Rock Radio. Coming up, we have Christopher Cross. And this week, he posted a picture of himself practicing in the studio, learning how to play Beatles songs. 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It's a tribute to the 50th anniversary of the Beatles' White Album. You can learn more about this at ChristopherCross.com. We'll do some of that Cross on the way. Plus, Cliff Richard, Devil Woman, is around the corner on Yacht Rock Radio. But first, let's get smooth with certified Yacht Rock from Kenny Loggins' cousin. This is Dave Loggins and One Way Ticket to Paradise on Yacht Rock Radio.

Good friends of the show, player Peter Beckett on lead vocals, that was Given It All on Yacht Rock Radio. And we'll go off course just a hair outside the waters of Yacht Rock. It's the Starland Vocal Band Afternoon Delight.

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It doesn't get any smoother than this. 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

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My name is Captain Adam, and you have made the smoothest decision of your life to climb aboard the yacht that rocks. 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

Benny Mardones on Yacht Rock Radio, and we do like to play the theme song from The Greatest American Hero, performed by Joey Scarberry. It was a TV show from 81 to 83 on ABC about a superhero. And thanks to the internet, I now know all of the superpowers that the greatest American hero possessed when he put on his suit. He had the power of flight, super strength, invulnerability, invisibility, precognition, telekinesis, x-ray vision, super speed, pyrokinesis, shrinking, psychometry, and the ability to detect the supernatural. So I guess he had all the powers.

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Doobie Brothers. And it was just announced this week that their 50th anniversary concert tour that was supposed to take place the summer of 2020 has been postponed. They're going to push it all the way back into 2021. Only a few of the shows are going to be canceled completely, so they're going to maintain over 90% of the tour. It's just going to be a year later. It'll be the 50th anniversary tour during their 51st anniversary. Hey, that's fine with me as long as we get Michael McDonald and the Doobies on stage. All right, stay with us. This cruise continues with Pablo Cruz on the way on Yacht Rock Radio. But first, it's Certified Yacht Rock. This is Boys of Autumn from David Roberts on Yacht Rock Radio.

You know how when a building, a retail space is renovating or growing and they put up a sign that says, "Here we grow again." Well, when Yacht Rock Radio grows, we like to use the word row because it's a boat pun. So here we row again as Yacht Rock Radio just keeps growing and rowing across the country. I'd like to welcome our newest affiliate in Oklahoma, KHIM, Classic Hits 97.7 in Hobart, OK. Welcome aboard Yacht Rock Radio. We're so glad to be dead center between the Atlantic Ocean and the Pacific Ocean.

states are opening up, and the concert scene is sort of getting back underway. I have a corporate gig with a band in late July at a conference, so I know there is live entertainment right around the corner, so stand by to find out when John Ford Coley hits the road with Ambrosia and Peter Beckett from Player. We'll keep you updated on these concerts, and you can always check in on our Facebook page, / Yacht Rock Radio, for the latest information.

You know, I'll admit it, that's not exactly yacht rock, but doggone it, it fits on this boat. It's from the era, late 70s, early 80s. The theme from Taxi, performed by the London Starlight Orchestra. Now, we're not going to go so far as to play the theme song from WKRP in Cincinnati. I mean, that's ridiculous. But Taxi, you know, I'll play it once in a while. Thanks for bearing with me. I'm Captain Adam. This is Yacht Rock Radio. On the way, we'll play a yacht rocker who has a star on the Hollywood Walk of Fame. Find out who coming up soon on Yacht Rock Radio. But first, good friends of ours, Ambrosia. They have some new merch on their website featuring this song as the theme, Holding On to Yesterday. In fact, they posted a really cute picture of a kid with a Holding On to Yesterday hat. We reposted it on our social media if you want to check it out, at Yacht Rock Radio. And if you want to check out the merch, t-shirts, coffee mugs, hats, featuring Holding On to Yesterday and Ambrosia, you can do that on their website, ambrosialive.net.

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1: Here's another fun tidbit about our beautiful city of Flagler Beach, Florida.
2: In 1913, Flagler County had yet to be formed, and the same was true of Flagler Beach, which was then still known as Ocean City. It was becoming a very popular place, and as more people settled here, the Wickline family opened a mercantile store. That business grew, and Mrs. Etta Wickline decided there was need for a post office, so she and her daughter Bessie began writing letters to everyone they knew back in Indiana and encouraged other residents to do the same. In February 1915, Etta was appointed postmaster at Ocean City in the county of St. John's. A letter cost 2 cents to mail, and the postmaster received a penny as compensation. The New York Times was received by a Mrs. Simpson, and the Wicklines subscribed to the Chicago Herald. Mail arrival was social time in town, and after it was distributed each day, the ladies would stay and read their news aloud to everyone who had gathered.
1: This top-of-the-hour tidbit brought to you by Save the Surf, Inc., a 501c3 not-for-profit entity dedicated to the preservation of our beaches, wildlife, dunes, environmental issues, aquatic creatures, and all living things, as well as sharing the history of our town of Flagler Beach, Florida. Surf's up!
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80s USA with Men at Work. I'm Susie Cruz with the best of the 80s. Bruce Springsteen wrote this song, and he sang it first. But Natalie Cole had the bigger hit. This is Pink Cadillac.

80s USA with Kenny Loggins. I'm Sissy Cruz with the best of the 80s. And Matthew Wilder was almost a one-hit wonder, but he reached number 33 with another song. This was his big hit, Break My Stride, from 1983, reached number 5. That's that.

80s USA with Pat Benatar. I'm Susie Cruz. We've got the best of the 80s. Ray Parker Jr.'s first solo single without his group Radio. This is it, The Other Woman.

0: I learned in anger management that you should stop and count to three. One, two, three.
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2: 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Serbia's populist president, Aleksandar Vučić, resigned Sunday to pursue a bid to become prime minister in an upcoming early parliamentary election that will test his firm rule in the Balkan country, which has rattled nearly 2 years of protests. And the UK police said that five men arrested in the early hours of Sunday near an airbase used by the United States during its war against Iran are being held on suspicion of preparing a terrorist act that appeared to involve three trucks. And the Federal Reserve policymakers should keep an open mind on interest rates as productivity, gains, tax cuts, and deregulation fuel an accelerating U.S. economy without driving up underlying inflation. And President Donald Trump said Sunday that he expects talks with Iran to resume in the coming week, a day after rejecting a truce proposal put forward by Tehran. Quote, they want to make a deal, but it's not the deal that I want to make, said Trump. 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Have a great day, everyone.
3: Last Monday of September, variably cloudy skies, warm day high of 86, southeast winds around 5 knots, east 2 to 3, light chop in the river, your high tide 940, water temp at the pier 81 degrees. Cloudy this evening, low 67, Tuesday sunny with a high of 85, Wednesday sun, high of 86. 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

0: 80s USA with Madonna. I'm Susie Cruz with the best of the 80s. And this song reached number two for 3 weeks in a row. What kept it off the top of the charts? Two songs, Morning Train by Sheena Easton and Betty Davis Eyes by Kim Carnes. Here's Grover Washington Jr., Just the Two of Us.
1: I see the crystal raindrops fall, and the beauty of it all is when the sun comes shining through.

80s USA with Fleetwood Mac. I'm Susie Cruz with the best of the 80s. The music was originally written up-tempo, but was slowed down to fit the lyrics. Here's In Excess, Never Tear Us Apart.

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1: Today on Marine Science Minute with Florida Sea Grant, coral spawning. You may know that corals are living animals, but did you know that they have two ways of reproducing? One way is by fragmentation, or asexual reproduction, where a broken piece of coral reattaches itself to the ocean floor and begins growing. This is similar to the way that plants can be produced by taking a cutting. The other way that corals reproduce is by spawning, or sexual reproduction. This process happens in late summer and fall months when corals release gametes, or sperm and egg bundles, into the water. They become fertilized and create baby corals. Spawning is tied to the moon cycle and water temperature. Sexual reproduction contributes to genetically diverse coral populations that will seed the reef for future growth. 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
1: Your sunshine music station.
0: It's Monday. My beautiful bride is here at my side. Hello, Heidi. How are you?
1: Hello. I'm well. How are you?
0: I'm so excited. I have had a chance to visit with this gentleman in the past for my Movie Star Monday guest today, Eric LaSalle. Just let your soul glow. Coming to America. I love, love, love that movie from back
1: Me
0: in the
1: too.
0: 80s. He was the boyfriend in that movie, and his family was the soul glow fortune. And
1: yep.
0: they had the shiny hair, and then they sat in the chairs,
1: yeah.
0: and they had the grease spots on the chairs.
1: Such a funny movie.
0: He's also an ER. He's been in so many other movies and TV shows. Well, he is now a best-selling author, and he's
1: really?
0: Got book after book. He's writing novels, and we talked last time he had a novel out. We did an interview, and I said back then, I'm like, hey, next time you have a novel, let's chat again. And he reached out. He's like, hey, I got Laws of Solomon coming out. I'm like, well, let's talk about it.
1: Alrighty.
0: So it's out right now, Laws of Solomon. We're going to chat with Eric LaSalle all about that. And these books are so vivid. Like when you read them, they just come to life. I think they would make either great movies or maybe like a TV series. So I'm going to chat with him and see if that was kind of his plan, because I think they would be fascinating. Thanks for listening on a Movie Star Monday.

0: 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Time now for today's reason to party with my beautiful bride, Heidi Small. What do you have for me?
1: Well, today is apparently drink beer day.
0: Oh, really?
1: So I obviously don't have anything to send you because it's just drink beer day. So
0: okay.
1: Just go find some beer.
0: And then drink it?
1: And then drink it, apparently.
0: Okay. Well,
1: yes.
0: Do you have a favorite beer since we've got a second here? What is
1: I really don't drink beer very often. I'm more of a bourbon and cognac kind of a person, but
0: fascinating, Heidi. Fascinating.
1: Yeah. What about you? Do you have a favorite beer?
0: I don't necessarily.
1: My dad does.
0: I was going to say, I don't have a favorite.
1: It was Schlitz, and they no longer make it. And
0: so
1: he was devastated. And I was devastated for him.
0: And I was like, who do I write a letter to?
1: Exactly.
0: On this deal?
1: Right, to your congressman.
0: Yeah. I'm like, keep the Schlitz alive. Anyway, I don't have any links because there's no such thing. But thanks for listening to the John and Heidi Show.
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13: 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Oh yeah, they make affogato. Do you know what affogato is? It's ice cream with a shot of espresso. And yes, it is that good. If you have any questions about their cool and refreshing drinks, ices, or ice creams, they are there Sunday to Thursday, 12:30 to 7:30, Friday and Saturday, 12:30 to 9. They can be reached at 386-338-3072. That's 386-338-3072. They look forward to helping you enjoy something really good. Uncle Louie G's Authentic Italian Ice from New York. 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
0: Those other presets are totally unnecessary. Now, surveys and studies and such, you may not need a long workout to get a big health boost. A new study found 3 minutes of intense exercise can trigger more changes in your body than 90 minutes of moderate exercise. Researchers had healthy young men either cycle moderately for 90 minutes, that's an hour and a half.
1: Right.
0: Or do six 30-second workouts, all sprints, with a little rest break in between. Blood tests showed the short, intense workouts changed hundreds of proteins linked to things like your heart health, your metabolism, your tissue repair. After 8 weeks, the effects were still showing up. Researchers stressed that the study was small and doesn't mean longer workouts are not beneficial, but it does suggest that when it comes to exercise, intensity may matter more than the length of time you're doing the
1: exercise.
0: Yeah, I love that. Surveys and studies and such on the John and Heidi Show.

0: USA. Hey, this is Chuck Matthews on Greatest Hits USA. And coming up this weekend, we are going to answer the following questions. What song was written on an out-of-tune piano? Who got an idea while landing at an airport? And who had the number one record this week in 1978? Find out! Turn it up this weekend right here.
1: Greatest Hits USA.
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0: Now, big screen, little screen, Johnny Depp's first sculpture, a 2-meter white bronze called the Bunny Man, will be unveiled at a Turkish art fair. Contemporary Istanbul is what they call it. It says runs tomorrow through the weekend. So I think this came to me last week, so I'm pretty sure it's probably done. And you can maybe even see the images on the internet now. Sculpture is described as a half-human, half-rabbit guardian carrying a sword of truth. The work began with a drawing by Depp's son, Jack, when he was about 5 years old. It reminded Depp of his own recurring childhood dreams. The figure has since appeared across his sketches and paintings and prints. So it's kind of cool. I didn't know he was a sculptor.
1: I didn't either.
0: A sculptor. Netflix has released a trailer for The Further Misadventures of Cliff Booth. Brad Pitt reprises his role as a stuntman, first introduced in Once Upon a Time in Hollywood, the film. So that's kind of cool. So they're going to be putting this in theaters November 25th, and then it'll hit the streaming platform Netflix in December. So that's kind of cool. I like that. That's really neat that he's reprising that role because he did a darn good job. Big screen, little screen on the John and Heidi Show.
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Hello from This Day in Music, where we look at musical events from the past 50 years. On this day, September the 28th, 1974, Bad Company went to number one on the US album chart with their self-titled debut album. Paul Rodgers and Simon Kirk had come out of Free, while Mick Ralphs had played guitar with Mott the Hoople, and Boz Burrell was a bass player for King Crimson before the group formed in 1973. Bad Company produced six albums together before disbanding in 1983. In 1980, the Police were at number one on the UK singles chart with Don't Stand So Close to Me, the group's third number one. It became the best-selling single of 1980. In 1991, American jazz trumpeter, bandleader and composer Miles Davis died of a stroke of pneumonia. His 1959 album, Kind of Blue, is a major influence on jazz music. Davis is considered one of the most influential musicians of the 20th century. In 2002, Madonna was voted the greatest female singer of all time by 75,000 music fans in a VH1 poll. But critics and music fans were unhappy with the position of Kylie Minogue, who was voted into second place, beating Diana Ross. And in 2007, the John Lennon Northern Lights Festival was held in Durness, Scotland, the most northwesterly and remote village on mainland Britain. Lennon spent his childhood holidays between the ages of 9 and 13 in the village and returned with his son Julian and Yoko in 1969. More from This Day in Music at thisdayinmusic.com.

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1: 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Since they dehydrate faster, they need to drink plenty of fluids. If the safety of your water is in question, either use bottled water or bring tap water to a rolling boil for at least 1 minute, and let it cool before use. You should also keep children away from mud and make sure they don't play with anything that may have become polluted by floodwater or sludge. From the U.S. Environmental Protection Agency.
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0: Time now for the scoop of the day. Easy ways to stop your phone's battery from aging too fast. This is good information. It says, thanks to the recent price hikes, you might want to delay upgrading your phone instead of holding on to it a little longer. And that's easier because thanks to longer periods of software support, your phone lasts a lot longer. But one area that maybe is not so great is battery health. Here are some steps you can take to improve your phone's battery lifespan. Are you ready for this, Heidi?
1: Sure.
0: First thing, keep your battery in the sweet spot. 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Avoiding frequent full discharges by not keeping it at 100% for long periods helps preserve battery capacity. I didn't realize that was bad.
1: I didn't know that either.
0: 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Turn on smart charging using features like optimized battery charging, charge limit, or battery protection. They delay or limit charging to 100%, reducing long-term battery wear. 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Avoid excess heat. Heat is one of the biggest enemies of a lithium battery. Keep your phone out of direct sunlight and hot places and avoid charging it under a pillow or a blanket. That makes sense. And another one, do not use cheap chargers. I'm looking at you, Heidi. Stick with reputable chargers. You buy me some of the chintziest thing. He's like, I got you a new cable. And I look at him like it's see-through. I don't think that's good. Stick with reputable chargers and cables from phone manufacturers or established third-party brands. Look for safety certifications like the UL, that's the Underwriter Laboratory, ETL or CE, rather than buying the cheapest option, Heidi. They've got 27 of these for $8. Imagine that. And stop constantly closing background apps. Modern phones are designed to manage background apps efficiently, so you generally don't need to swipe them away. Constantly closing and reopening apps actually uses more power than the phone uses to just leave them hanging there. So that is your scoop of the day. I've got all those in the show notes for today at johnandheidishow.com.

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8: Thank you for listening to the John and Heidi Show. Excited to visit with Eric LaSalle. We know him from TV shows like ER, movies like Coming to America, and many other movies and TV shows. Plus, he's a best-selling author. He's got a new one out now, Laws of Solomon. Tell us about this new book, Eric.
9: Well, this is the fourth book in the Martyr Maker series that I've been writing for a while now. And so Solomon was a peripheral character in the franchise, but such a fascinating character that I decided to give him his own book, and it becomes an origin story. And Solomon was a notorious henchman and assassin, and he's done some horrible, horrible things. He's taken many lives, and now he's retired to California, where he's taken up gardening and just, you know, wants a peaceful, you know, just wants peace in the winter of his life. And everything is going in that direction until he encounters a little boy who is all of a sudden in danger, and you have some ruthless people coming after him. So Solomon, decides to protect this boy at all costs. And it leads to this sort of journey of redemption. It's a coming of age story. It's a love story. It's a literary thriller in the sense that it's very descriptive, and it focuses on one character as opposed to the first three books, which focus on multiple characters. So this is his origin story as well. We get to learn what turned him into the ruthless henchman and assassin that he used to be. And then we get to see how this young, the effects of this innocent young boy starts sort of, quote unquote, softening his heart and making him reflect on the value of life and the quality of life. So it deals with some really interesting things. One of the things I wanted to explore was, can someone who has done horrible things in life, can they ever be truly redeemed?
8: Yeah.
9: And this book tests that theory.
8: I love that. The book is out now, Laws of Solomon. Again, Eric LaSalle, best-selling author, which is awesome. He's also an actor in movies. He's an actor in TV shows. He's an actor on the stage. There are some people who would be thrilled to have one talent. You have many talents. What is it like to be good at everything?
9: I think most people have more than one talent. I think the thing that separates people is sometimes the courage to pursue the talent. Listen, when I decided I wanted to try my hand at being a novelist, I was very intimidating. There was nothing like, who did I think I was to become a novelist? Who did I think I was to become a director, an actor even from, you know, where? So I think it's the courage and the commitment to pursue what you like that distinguishes some people from having multiple talents, and some people will just settle for one talent. But I've always been intrigued. I want to get everything that I have in me, every blessing that God has given me. I just want to be able to explore. Yeah. And so it leads me to do different things.
8: Eric, your novels are very vivid. As people are reading these, they just come to life in our mind. Would you like to see these on the big screen or maybe streaming as a series?
9: No, that's exactly where the game plan from day one was to create a literary series that turned into a cinematic series. So originally 14 years ago when I wrote the first book, it was envisioned to become maybe a movie series. Well, you know, over the last 14 years, movies have, you know, gone in a very interesting way. So now streaming. So I'm currently writing book 5, which will actually be the end of this series. But in my industry, book, you know, 5 books represent 5 seasons.
8: Yeah.
9: And so that is the goal, and we will, as you know, we want to package everything and then start focusing on that. But I'm trying to get through the last book, so you have the entire package and say, this is what season 1 looks like, season 2 looks like, etc. So it helps the studio to really wrap their minds around what the franchise is and what it would mean for them. So, but that's definitely the goal, as always.
8: And if a bunch of people buy this book and it's extremely popular, that makes it a whole lot more likely to become something like that. So, folks, you can actually help out. And again, you're finishing up book number 5 right now. When it's done, Eric, I would love to chat with you about that one as well.
9: Absolutely. Would love to come back. Thank you so much. I appreciate it.
8: Again, Eric LaSalle has been our guest. Laws of Solomon, available now. I've got a link to it in the show notes for today at johnandheidishow.com.

0: 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Time now for the movie quote of the day. This one's for you, Heidi. 1985, and if you don't get it, I'm going to disown you.
1: Oh.
0: Here we go. Roads, where we're going, we don't need roads.
1: Back to the future, baby.
0: Yeah. We continue the easiest quotes in the world. So thank you, by the way, for sending me the easiest quotes in the world for Heidi to guess. But for a while there, they were sending some that were tough.
1: Super
0: obscure.
1: She's like,
0: never heard of that.
1: Yeah.
0: I'm like,
1: But
0: I found it out. You've never heard of that?
1: Obscure to me is not necessarily obscure to everybody.
0: It was filmed in Sweden in 1986. Was shown one time in somebody's backyard. How do you not know that movie? All right. That is your movie quote of the day on the John and Heidi Show.
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1: So you know how so many of us now, when something is wrong, we head to Google and we self-diagnose things. I have the top Google searches for your health from each state.
0: Okay.
1: So Alabama, the top two are, how do you get monkeypox?
0: Okay.
1: And why do I sweat in my sleep? Those are the top two that they are searching.
0: Are we going to do all
1: 50
0: states?
1: We are.
0: Oh,
1: not
0: awesome.
1: All today, but
0: okay.
1: Arizona, the top two are, how many hours of sleep do you need?
0: Okay.
1: And how to relieve bloating.
0: Okay.
1: And California is, how many hours of sleep should you get? And what is a juice cleanse?
0: All right.
1: So those are the three that we're going to do today. But
0: all right. I thought you were going to do them alphabetically or something. Because that started out kind of alphabetically, and then we just skipped to the C's. So I don't know. It's all good. I'm cool with that. Whatever you decide to do.
1: Okay. Well, all right. Anyway.
0: Maybe that is still.
1: Alabama, Arizona, California. That's,
0: you missed Arkansas.
1: Well, it's not on here.
0: Okay. Well, maybe we're not going to do all 50 then. That is fantastic.
1: It's not on my list. I've got some of the states. Maybe, maybe they don't know how to Google them in Arkansas.
0: Would you just stop? Okay. Thank you, Heidi.
1: That's news to me.
0: Oh, yeah, it is. Also news to me.

0: He was with us last night. Just before the
1: murder. Oh, dude.
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6: Well, there she is, the Capitol Tower. Now, that's just a half a block from Hollywood and Vine. Now, that's right in the middle of the entertainment universe.
3: 2006, New York-based developer Argent Ventures purchases the 13-story Capitol Records Tower at Hollywood and Vine for a reported $50 million. The house that Nat built is the home of Capitol Records, whose roster over the years included Frank Sinatra, the Beatles, Glenn Campbell, and the Steve Miller Band. 1997, a new audio format called the Digital Versatile Disc, or DVD Audio, is introduced at the 105th Audio Engineering Society Conference in San Francisco. The DVD-A stores seven times more info than a traditional compact disc. 2025, Dolly Parton announces the postponement of six Caesars Palace concerts for December, citing her undergoing several health-related procedures. The shows were rescheduled for September 2026, but those shows never take place as Dolly dies of cancer August 25, 2026.
7: DJ J. 1968.
3: Hey, Jude. The Beatles, in their first of 9 weeks at number one, September 28, 1968. And look for the Arnold Almanac on Facebook.
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8: Fun fact for you, Heidi.
9: What's that, John?
8: People generally prefer blue toothbrushes over red toothbrushes.
9: Okay.
8: I don't know why it would matter. It's the same brush. Doesn't matter what color it is.
9: I don't know.
8: Fun fact for you, Heidi.
9: What's that, John?
8: The technical term for pounding on a machine to get it to work is called percussive maintenance.
9: Okay.
8: I've performed some percussive maintenance.
9: Yes, you have.
8: Doesn't always work. One time it made the computer quit working completely, so that was not good. Another fun fact for you, Heidi.
9: What's that, John?
8: In the years after Hurricane Katrina, the rate of babies named Katrina has dropped by over 85%.
9: I bet.
8: Yeah. Yeah.
9: Because yeah, you don't want to be affiliated with something horrible.
8: Yeah, I know several people my age named Katrina, but I don't know any little kids named Katrina.
9: Yeah.
8: Fun fact for you, Heidi.
9: What's that, John?
8: There's more water in the atmosphere than in all of the rivers on Earth combined.
9: Interesting.
8: How wild is that? And we'll do one final fun fact for you, Heidi.
9: What's that, John?
8: Worldwide, more salt is used for de-icing roads than it is for seasoning food. I wonder about softening water, because I'll bet that's even higher.
9: Probably.
8: Yeah, several fun facts. Now you know. Thanks for listening to the John and Heidi Show.
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0: Time now for some weird news. Star Trek fans just boldly went where no fans have gone before, at least with their hands. To celebrate the show's 60th anniversary, 1,188 fans gathered at London Science Museum on Star Trek Day, September 8th, to attempt a Guinness World Record for the most people performing the Vulcan salute simultaneously. A Guinness rep counted 934 people successfully holding the famous hand gesture for the required 1 minute, officially breaking the record. Even Montgomery Scott himself, actor Martin Quinn, joined the Live Long and Prosper celebration. So that's kind of cool.
1: That's fun.
0: I think that's really neat. So, and again, I don't know why I've always been fascinated with world records. Heidi doesn't even care.
1: She's like, I don't get it.
0: Why does anybody care? I'm like, I don't know. It's just kind of cool to be, you know, the best in the world at something. So they were the biggest. They had 1,188 fans there, but only 934 could do that properly.
1: Huh.
0: So apparently some of them weren't doing it right. And they're like, you don't count. How much would that stink? Like, we would have beat the record, too, but he can't even do it. Thank you for pointing it out. Weird news on the John and Heidi Show.
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0: Time now for the question of the day. This one's for you, Heidi. Stats show that men think about this 5.5 times per day. What is it? I do not. I never think about this.
1: Sex.
0: No. No. No. The answer is... I said I never think about this, and you get to stand by that answer? Sports is the answer.
1: Oh, the way you looked at me was hilarious.
0: I just don't understand why you thought that was the answer. And I'm pretty sure that's more than 5.5 times per day. But no, men think about sports 5.5 times per day. I think of sports only when it's brought up, and even then I can't wait to quit thinking about it. Not a guy that's into that. Just not my thing. The other topic, though. Hey, she's my wife. That is your question of the day on the John and Heidi Show.

0: Stand by for news. Well, actually, all you have to do is keep sitting there. Stand by for news. Well, actually, all you have to do is keep sitting there.
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7: 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That's 386-222-1540. 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
0: Time now for something special with Heidi Small. What do you have for me there, Heidi?
1: I am going to start reading the peculiar phrases from around the world.
0: Oh, is this a thing that was sent
1: to me?
0: This
1: is what was sent, yeah.
0: Oh, yeah, yeah. How many are you going to do today?
1: Three.
0: Okay, that's cool. Because I was like, you can milk this for a minute, Heidi. There's a bunch of them that were sent over. So
1: the phrase, not my circus, not my monkeys.
0: I've heard that.
1: I use that phrase
0: she does.
1: A lot.
0: Where's that from?
1: It says it's Polish origin.
0: Okay.
1: And it basically means that's not my problem.
0: Not my problem. Yeah. Not my circus, not my monkeys.
1: I say that one
0: she
1: a
0: does
1: lot.
0: Say that way more than most people would think.
1: An English phrase is to have a monkey on one's back.
0: Okay.
1: And that meaning is a bad habit or an addiction that you just can't get rid of.
0: I've heard of that one.
1: And this is a Swedish inspired by the Bible phrase. Swallowing camels while straining gnats is the phrase. I've never heard it.
0: Nor have I.
1: It literally means it's worrying about tiny things but ignoring the big ones.
0: Okay.
1: So
0: I can see that now.
1: Yeah. Yeah. You're swallowing the camels, but you're straining while straining at gnats, which is interesting. But,
0: well, that's fascinating.
1: Yeah, interesting. So I've got a whole bunch of these here for.
0: And again, thank you for sending those in. If you come across something you're like, you know who would probably like reading this? Heidi. You can send that to us through our website, johnandheidishow.com.
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2: This weekend, celebrating Look at Leaves Day and Kindness to Animals Day, the birthdays of folks like Lindsay Buckingham and Chubby Checker, and lots more. So join us, won't you?

0: Excuse me, sir.
1: Yes, Jeeves, what is it?
0: Sir, I was just thinking, what with money being tight, perhaps we can find less expensive ways to accommodate your lavish lifestyle.
1: Well, perhaps I'll think about it while you fix me a snack. Caviar on crackers, perhaps?
0: Let's make it tuna fish on crackers, sir.
1: Oh, very well, but serve it on the veranda. I've hired the symphony for the afternoon, and I don't want to miss the overture.
0: Yes, well, I've taken the liberty to cancel the symphony. Yeah. The radio works fine. And it helps to cut expenses.
1: Yes, I see what you mean.
0: I'll get that, sir.
1: Just a moment, Jeeves. I'd like to do it myself. In fact, I'd like to do more things myself. Become more self-sufficient, what ho?
0: But, sir, it really is my job.
1: Yes, and I've been meaning to talk to you about that, too, Jeeves. You see, I've been learning to cut these little expense doodads.
0: Sir, you weren't thinking that...
1: You know, I'm going to miss you, Jeeves.
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0: 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Time now for the list. This is interesting. Made by men, mostly for men. A Reddit group said, what is a minor everyday object that feels like it was designed without even considering how women might actually navigate the world? Here are some of the answers. I'm going to do this today and tomorrow. I've got the entire list in the show notes, but I'm going to read half of it today. Cars. It says crash testing is done with dummies based on average male physical dimensions. Consequently, automobile collision fatalities are higher for women than they are for men. I did not know that. Did you know
1: that? That makes sense, though, doesn't it?
0: Yeah. Winter shoes. It says 99.9999% of them are just winter aesthetic, but they have no features that actually protect against the cold when it comes to shoes for women. I didn't realize that. Did you know that?
1: I did not.
0: All hand tools are designed for the average hand size and upper strength of a man. It says it actually makes it harder for some women to use these tools. I didn't realize that. And then we'll do one more. How few stalls there are in a women's bathroom. Urinals don't take up much space, but the men's room has the same square footage. Women need at least 10 stalls, especially in theaters. So I was like, oh, yeah, that makes sense. I've got 1, 2, 3, 4, 5, 6 more that we'll hit tomorrow, but I have the entire list in the show notes for today at johnandheidishow.com.

0: Ladies and gentlemen, we have arrived in Philadelphia. Local time is 3:05 p.m. and the temperature is 67 degrees. 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

Last Monday of September, variably cloudy skies, warm day high of 86, southeast winds around 5 knots, east 2 to 3, light chop in the river, your high tide 940, water temp at the pier 81 degrees. Cloudy this evening, low 67, Tuesday sunny with a high of 85, Wednesday sun, high of 86. 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
5: Legacy Recordings Week in Music, September 23rd through September 29th. September 23rd, 1949. Born in the USA on this day, The Boss, Bruce Springsteen. Bruce has sold more than 65 million albums in the United States and more than 120 million worldwide. His musical output and his legendary performances make Bruce one of the towering figures in rock and roll history. Happy birthday from your legions of fans, Bruce. September 24th, 1966. Jimi Hendrix touches down in London with manager Chaz Chandler on a flight from New York City. Jimmy arrived with only the clothes he was wearing. One of the first things he does after arriving in England is to legally change his name from James to Jimmy. September 25th, 1954, Elvis Presley's second single on Sun Records, Good Rockin' Tonight, is released. The Roy Brown song was first made popular in 1948 by Wynonie Harris. September 26th, 1964, Roy Orbison began a three-week stay at number one on the U.S. singles chart with Oh Pretty Woman. September 27th, 1986. Bob Dylan performs for Pope John Paul II at Bologna, Italy's World Eucharistic Congress. During the event, the Pope delivered an address to the young people of Bologna, in which he used Bob Dylan's song, Blowin' in the Wind, as a reference point. September 28, 2011. Tony Bennett becomes the oldest living person to top the U.S. album chart when the 85-year-old's Duets 2 album went to number one. The record was also his first U.S. number one in his 60-year career. The previous oldest performer to top the chart was Bob Dylan in 2009 with Together Through Life. At the time, he was 67 years old. September 29th, 2002. American Idol winner Kelly Clarkson began a two-week stay at number one on the U.S. singles chart with A Moment Like This.

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0: We always like to wrap things up around here with good news, and I think this is good news. Take a listen to this. A 12-year-old girl rescues 114 stuffed animals, repairs them, and gives them to children affected by home fires.
1: Yeah. Aww.
0: When a child loses their home to a fire, one of the things that they lose is their stuffed animals.
1: Yeah.
0: It can provide something incredibly important in the aftermath, though, some comfort. So if they have those, they're comforting.
1: Oh,
0: that's why a 12-year-old named Sadie Hudson of Dobson, North Carolina, decided to do something about it. She and her mother rescued some worn and damaged stuffed animals from a thrift store. Then she carefully washed and repaired and restuffed each one of them to restore them by hand. So instead of these getting tossed in the trash, these bears and rabbits and other beloved toys are getting a second chance. Now they're being given to children who've experienced a home fire or another disaster. Earlier this year, American Red Cross in North Carolina was running low on their stuffed animals for their disaster response efforts. After hearing the call for help, Sadie donated 114 restored stuffed animals, and she didn't stop there. She's continued rescuing and restoring more toys, knowing that eventually they will all be placed in the arms of a child going through some of the hardest times of their life.
1: That's so sweet.
0: I think this is fantastic. Sadie, you are a hero. And she got a plaque, a Young Humanitarian Award plaque from the American Red Cross, which is really, really cool. I've got a link to that story. It's in the show notes for today at johnandheidishow.com. Time to say goodbye, Heidi.
1: Goodbye, Heidi.
0: Goodbye, everybody. Have a great day. Thank you for listening to the John and Heidi Show.

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1: When we were driving south this morning down A1A coming here, the sun was rising right over the Atlantic, and you just kind of knew it's going to be a perfect day. I was really excited to explore Gamble Rogers because it's really unique. It's a hidden gem, and it offers so much. It's really natural. It's really untouched.
2: We visit a lot of beaches and a lot of places, but we really love Gamble Rogers. It's right on the intercoastal, and we have the beach right out front. You get the best of both worlds. You can be on the intercoastal to watch the sunset and be out on the beach to watch the sunrise. There's so much to do because you have both waterways right here.
3: Sometimes living here, we get a little spoiled. We forget how beautiful it is. It's just a totally amazing location with a lot of natural environment to enjoy without the hustle and bustle of a lot of the other built-up city areas. We just have a great place to relax and really learn what Florida has to offer.
1: There aren't that many places you can go where it's just really quiet. This is all about being outside and just taking the time to enjoy yourself a little bit.
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1: Gary, what day is it?
2: Meow.
1: Monday? Oh, Monday! Thank gosh it's Monday, my number one day. Back in the saddle at work I can shine. I love the rat race and the starting line is Monday. Thank gosh it's Monday. Me, Gary.

0: You're the only moron in the whole world who actually likes Monday.
1: Thank gosh it's Monday.
0: No, no.
1: The yummy, yum, yum day.
0: Please stop.
1: I'll have a Krabby Patty.
2: Or two, or three.
1: Yeah, come on, tummy, sing with me. It's Monday. Thank gosh it's Monday.

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Wake up, wake up. I'm sure you're up by now. It's 10 a.m. 10:09 to be precise here at Surf Radio 97.3 FM. It's DJ Surf and Vern. Good morning. Good morning to all of you. I am here in the hot seat for a few hours to about 1 o'clock when Hot Rod Eddie comes in. I am going to be taking your requests. I'm going to be rocking and rolling with you. Not for you, but with you. I'm right here with you. So if you got a request, give me a call at 386-643-4732. Or hit me up on social media. I'm going to put a little post up on Surf Radio, as well as Vern Schenck. Vern Schenck, that's me. This is my second week back from the hospital. Second week back here at the station, I should say, and happy to be with you. I was in the hospital for a long time and in and out with heart surgery for about the last 2.5 months. Anyway, I'm happy to be here with you. We already got a request this morning, and this is going to be sent out to a young lady who was listening to us a little earlier. She wanted to hear some Don Henley as we take a trip to the Sunset Grill. Good morning to you. Good morning, good morning, here from the Surf.

Oh, Glenn Frey had a good number of singles as well, like The Heat Is On and a couple other big songs. Anyway, Don Henley on the Mighty Surf. Hello again, I'm here. Hello. I'll be here till 1 o'clock.

Thanks to the request there of Don Henley. Of course, originally from the Eagles, the Sunset Grill. Boy, the Eagles sure had a big, big string of hits, huh? Don Henley probably became the most popular out of all of those. All

Hello, I love you. Won't you tell me your name? My name's Vern. Good to meet ya. Hey, you're invited to the 25th anniversary reception at the Flagler Beach Historical Museum right around the corner from our station. It's coming up tomorrow, Tuesday, September 29th. It starts around 5:30 p.m. for members, and then 6:30 p.m. they're having an open house reception for everybody. 207 South Central Avenue in Flagler Beach. You can join them because they're celebrating 25 years of history, community, and memories. So if you'd like to go, it's free to attend, no cost. The 25th anniversary reception of the Flagler Beach Historical Museum. Pretty cool, right? Hey, it is Monday, and this band is actually called the Happy Mondays. Now, the Happy Mondays were a really cool band, but since it's Monday and I want everybody to be happy, here is the Happy Mondays. It's Step On the Surf, 97.3 FM.

Happy Mondays. That is a happy Monday. 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Thinking back on time, did you ever reel in the years starting to think about your life and where you came from, what your past was, where your future's going? I've been thinking a lot about that lately as I'm reeling in the years along with you. 1973, the year for Steely Dan on the Surf.

0: 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We're going to check in with a few of the fine folks that keep us up and running.
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That's the late, great Tom Petty and his Heartbreakers here on The Surf, 97.3 FM. You know, Mike Campbell, the guitar player there of the Heartbreakers, Tom Petty's Heartbreakers, actually has a band out, and we're going to play a little something from him in just a little bit. Sounds like quite a bit like Tom Petty. Well, of course, because he was a big, big, big part of the Heartbreakers, and so we'll get that on in just a little bit. Also, don't forget about Tom Petty's earlier band called Mud Crutch from Gainesville, Florida. All right, Jeffrey's listening to us, Jeffrey Cormier. He said he's been getting into Slim Whitman lately, some classic Slim Whitman. And this one here is actually, I believe, 1955, maybe? I can't remember. But here you go, Jeffrey. We aim to please here on The Surf. Here's a request for a local dude right here in Flagler area. It's Slim Whitman with Rose Marie on The Surf, 97.3.

0: Thanks for the request, Jeffrey. That is Slim Whitman and Rosemarie on the Surf, and he's listening to us right here in Flagler Beach at 97.3 FM. Let's do a little bit of our news, what happened today in music history, our weather, and when we return, I'm talking to a guy online, a friend of mine, who's from the band the 1910 Fruit Gum Company, and he wants to hear some Ron Dante and the Archies, as well as I'm going to slip in some 1910 Fruit Gum Company, just simply because he's chatting with me. He didn't ask me to play it. I'm going to play it. That's my request for the day. Stay tuned. Some bubblegum rock coming up in a second.
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2: 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Serbia's populist president Aleksandar Vučić resigned Sunday to pursue a bid to become prime minister in an upcoming early parliamentary election that will test his firm rule in the Balkan country, which has rattled nearly 2 years of protests. And the UK police said that five men arrested in the early hours of Sunday near an airbase used by the United States during its war against Iran are being held on suspicion of preparing a terrorist act that appeared to involve three trucks. And the Federal Reserve policymakers should keep an open mind on interest rates as productivity, gains, tax cuts, and deregulation fuel an accelerating U.S. economy without driving up underlying inflation. And President Donald Trump said Sunday that he expects talks with Iran to resume in the coming week, a day after rejecting a truce proposal put forward by Tehran. Quote, they want to make a deal, but it's not the deal that I want to make, said Trump. This is your 97.3 FM News Minute. Have a great day, everyone.
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show From This Day in Music, where we look at musical events from the past 50 years. On this day, September the 28th, 1974, Bad Company went to number one on the US album chart with their self-titled debut album. Paul Rodgers and Simon Kirk had come out of Free, while Mick Ralphs had played guitar with Mott the Hoople, and Boz Burrell was a bass player for King Crimson before the group formed in 1973. Bad Company produced six albums together before disbanding in 1983. In 1980, the Police were at number one on the UK singles chart with Don't Stand So Close to Me, the group's third number one. It became the best-selling single of 1980. In 1991, American jazz trumpeter, bandleader and composer Miles Davis died of a stroke and pneumonia. His 1959 album, Kind of Blue, is a major influence on jazz music. Davis is considered one of the most influential musicians of the 20th century. In 2002, Madonna was voted the greatest female singer of all time by 75,000 music fans in a VH1 poll. But critics and music fans were unhappy with the position of Kylie Minogue, who was voted into second place, beating Diana Ross. And in 2007, the John Lennon Northern Lights Festival was held in Durness, Scotland, the most northwesterly and remote village on mainland Britain. Lennon spent his childhood holidays between the ages of 9 and 13 in the village and returned with his son Julian and Yoko in 1969. More from This Day in Music at thisdayinmusic.com.

0: Last Monday of September, variably cloudy skies. Warm day, high of 86. Southeast winds around 5 knots. Seas 2 to 3. Light chop in the river. Your high tide, 940. Water temp at the pier, 81 degrees. Cloudy this evening, low 67. Tuesday, sunny with a high of 85. Wednesday, sun, high of 86. 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

We got Mick listening to us from the band 1910 Fruit Gum Company. Yes, that cool band from the 60s. He actually asked for that song from the Archies, Bang Shang-a-Lang. And now, Mick, this one's for you. This is his band.

Simple Simon says, turn on the radio. Simple Simon says, turn up the radio. Simple Simon says, crank it up. Simple Simon says, rock your head back and forth. Go ahead and turn the radio off. No, don't do that, Simple Simon didn't say. It was a game, but then it became a huge song for the 1910 Fruit Gum Company. Simple Simon says, you ever play that as a kid? Simple Simon says to do this and to do that. And then when you don't say Simple Simon before it and just say to do something, and if somebody does it, they're out because they did something that they weren't supposed to. Anyway, thanks, Mick, from the 1910 Fruit Gum Company, who's listening to us right now. Speaking of people listening to us, I believe Kevin Fate is listening to us, and he wants to hear the band Rush. So we're just about at the top of the hour, and we got lots more music coming your way, but I'm going to go ahead and get this in for him because he's been waiting for a few minutes. He wants to hear some Rush. Here's Time Stand Still on the Surf.

Thanks, Kevin, for the request there. That's for Kevin Fate, who wanted to hear that particular song. That's Rush and Time Stands Still. It's pretty much just over the top of the hour, so I'm kind of running over the top of the hour because we're supposed to have our, you know, our top of the hour break. However, Janine is listening to us in California, and she's such a cool person, just such a cool lady, and she wants to hear some Fleetwood Mac. She said pretty much anything you want to play. So since it's Monday morning here on the surf, it's Monday morning, I guess, no matter where you are in the world, including Los Angeles, 3 hours behind. Happy Monday morning to you, Janine. Here's your request on the surf, 97.3 FM.

0: Rockin' and rolling with Fleetwood Mac on this Monday morning. Thanks so much, Janine, for the request. Thanks you to everybody who's tuned in today on this Monday morning. Thank you. It makes me feel good to know that there's people out there in this world tuned in just like you and you and you and you. And thank you very much. You are a part of my healing process here. Those of you that know, I've been through a heart attack and stuff, but 2 months ago. Anyway, thank you so much. I really appreciate you all tuning in. You're making my day worthwhile.
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2: 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It's the Walrus here from Surf 97.3 FM with another ocean fun fact. Did you know that the skin on a whale shark is 6 inches thick? Whale sharks are essentially bulletproof with 6-inch thick skin. Though it's not the thickest in the animal world, sperm whales have skin measuring more than a foot thick. So say whatever you want to a whale shark or a sperm whale. They have really thick skin. They can take it. My friends, this has been Josh the Walrus from Surf 97.3 FM.
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2: 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Surf

Stallions and Double Shot of My Baby's Love. What a cool song. Kind of get you up and moving and grooving on a Monday morning, doesn't it? Hey, there's a chess meetup the third Saturday of every month from 10:30 a.m. to 1:30 p.m. at the Flagler Beach Library, located at 315 South 7th Street in Flagler Beach. You can sharpen your skills with other players, and be aware, though, it's not a lesson of chess. It's just games of chess. So if you'd like to play some chess, the third Saturday of every month at the Flagler Beach Library, 315 South 7th Street in Flagler. I've never been too good at chess. I actually am better at checkers than I am chess. Chess, they always seem to get my king. They always seem to get it some way, somehow. I lose every single time I play chess. So maybe I should meet up and learn the art a little bit better, right? Sounds fun to me, third Saturday of every month.

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That is the one and only late great Bob Marley and I Shot the Sheriff. Of course, Eric Clapton had a great version of that as well. And just don't shoot anybody, all right? It's not good to shoot, especially the sheriff. You're going to get in big trouble if you do that. You're going to be behind bars. All right. My buddy Dave Zane, he plays with so many bands, including the Buckinghams. He's got a song that's been out for a while, but I haven't spotlighted it for a while. Here's the one and only Mr. Dave Zane and Love Won't Fade Away on the Surf, 97.3 FM. Thanks, Dave, for being a good friend, man.

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Stevie Nicks there, kind of leaving for a short spell and going solo from Fleetwood Mac there on the Surf 97.3 FM. It's 11:31. Don't forget Hot Rod Eddie comes in here today. And we also want to let you know about our Thursday 4 to 7 show. We have a DJ Sunny V. She is awesome. She used to be on our station a long time ago with her sister. They had a show called Beach Party with the Girls. Now she's doing a little cool show called, it's basically like Beach and Country. It's like Beach and Country on the Coast. So it's a little bit of that kind of trop rock meets, kind of like crossover country, but it's not country. It's like, songs about the beach and cruising down with the top down with a cold beer in your hand. And mixed up with some other surf and beach tunes as well. So it's kind of the softer side of the surf. The Beach and Country on the Coast show with DJ Sunny V. Thursdays 4 to 7 p.m. And as Ed says, she is as sweet as a peach pie. So join us. Join her, I should say. Thursdays 4 to 7 p.m. Eastern time here on the surf. Thanks, Sunny V, a.k.a. Vicky. This is the Beach Boys with a little help from Lori Morgan, country superstar, and their version of Don't Worry Baby on 97.3 FM. This is what summer sounds like.

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0: 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Barnhills is the home of the Maryland crab cakes and other seafood. Barnhills also has steak, crepes, both sweet and savory, and many other unique dishes. They also are very happy to support veterans with a military discount. Reservations can be made on their phone number, which is 386-338-3041. 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
6: Thank you to all of our wonderful sponsors and the folks that keep us up and running and on the airwaves for Not-For-Profit Radio. Anthony's out there listening to us. I'm going to play a song from his band in a second, but he wanted to dedicate this song to my Amy. He says she's one of the girls on the beach. Here's the Beach

the Beach Boys and the Girls on the Beach going out to Anthony. Anthony is in a cool band called the Driftwoods, and they have some Beach Boys influences for sure. Here's the Driftwoods featuring Anthony. Where has summer gone?

That's Question Mark and the Mysterians, 96 Tears. That was going out by request to Dee Dee Keel. And now here's one for another lovely lady.

the Rascals, A Beautiful Morning. Going out to Denise Toma. Thank you so much for the request. Last I heard, you were down in Ponce Inlet, Florida area. Is that correct? Are you still down there? Boy, I didn't lose track of you completely, but I lost track of you for a short little spell. And before that, we had Dee Dee Keel, who's listening to us in Los Angeles area. She wanted to hear a question mark in the Mysterians' 96 Tears. Now, rumor had it that the lead singer of Question Mark, I don't know what his real name was, unless he legally changed it to Question Mark, lived in our area, somewhere in the strip between Daytona, Ormond, and Flagler, and had a little, like a little condo or a little apartment or something. But anyway, I don't know if that was true or not, but that's some rumor had it that he did. And from what I understood, he also later became a hairstylist, like haircut, you know what I mean? Doing people's haircuts and stuff. So pretty cool stuff. Just one more reminder that you're invited to the 25th anniversary reception tomorrow night, Tuesday, September 29th, for the Flagler Beach Historical Museum. It's going to be 25 years in the making. 5:30 p.m. the doors open. 6:30 p.m. open house reception for everybody. 207 South Central Avenue in Flagler Beach. You could literally throw like a rock or a stone that's how close it is to our radio station in the pier. It's literally two blocks away. So, all right. I've been watching lately this one or two YouTube videos, and also it's on Facebook and Instagram. It is like, I know AI is, some people shouldn't use it. It's just, you know, taking jobs and all that stuff, as they're saying, and, you know, all that. But every once in a while, AI does something that just kind of blows your mind, and it's worth it. Now, not everything. I'm not all pro AI by any way, especially if it's taking jobs or taking over things, or it ends up being like a cyborg later on in life, like the Terminator or something, when a robots take over. But I will say this was something cool. They took 80s iconic movies like The Karate Kid and Patrick Swayze from Dirty Dancing and Weekend at Bernie's and Splash. They took Fast Times at Ridgemont High, The Karate Kid, I think I said The Karate Kid, Nicolas Cage and Valley Girl, and all these iconic, Eddie Murphy was in it. They look exactly like the person in their heyday. And they have them walking along the beach, and it's like 80s and the summertime. And the song that they put behind it was this song from the Motels. Along the beach we go. It's suddenly last summer on the surf.

0: 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Or they can be reached at 386-222-1540. 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You can also meet the owner, Chuck Wyant, and the AccuTemp team at Flagler Beach's First Friday. 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
1: 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Serbia's populist president, Aleksandar Vučić, resigned Sunday to pursue a bid to become prime minister in an upcoming early parliamentary election that will test his firm rule in the Balkan country, which has rattled nearly 2 years of protests. And the UK police said that five men arrested in the early hours of Sunday near an airbase used by the United States during its war against Iran are being held on suspicion of preparing a terrorist act that appeared to involve three trucks. And the Federal Reserve policymakers should keep an open mind on interest rates as productivity, gains, tax cuts, and deregulation fuel an accelerating U.S. economy without driving up underlying inflation. And President Donald Trump said Sunday that he expects talks with Iran to resume in the coming week, a day after rejecting a truce proposal put forward by Tehran. Quote, they want to make a deal, but it's not the deal that I want to make, said Trump. This is your 97.3 FM News Minute. Have a great day, everyone.
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5: Last Monday of September, variably cloudy skies, warm day high of 86, southeast winds around 5 knots, seas 2 to 3, light chop in the river, your high tide 940, water temp at the pier 81 degrees. Cloudy this evening, low 67, Tuesday sunny with a high of 85, Wednesday sun, high of 86. 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

for Janie King Phillips. It's for Janie there. The Righteous Brothers and Unchained Melody. Thanks so much for tuning in and, hanging out with me a little bit today. Hopefully I've made your morning just maybe a little bit brighter, because I definitely know that you've made my morning a lot brighter. And you're cheering me up just knowing you're out there and, and rocking out with me. So we got another request. This one is for Freddie Friend. And Freddie wants to hear some Little Feet. So get your Dixie Chicken ready. Thanks for the request, Freddie. On this Monday morning, Dixie Chicken on the Surf.

97.3 FM, your summer fun station. That's Little Feat with Dixie Chicken. And that was going out by request. Thank you so much. And we've got yet another request. Ronnie Brown. Ronnie Kendall Brown wants to hear some Aerosmith, Back in the Saddle Again on the Surf.

Bam! And that's Aerosmith back in the saddle again, and that's what I am, and that's a request. Thank you so much. Man, we just got tons of requests this morning, and I thank you, I thank you, I thank you. Thank you for tuning in and rocking out with me today here on the Mighty Surf. Don't forget, the city of Flagler Beach has their farmer's market every Saturday, 9 a.m. to 1 p.m. Features local produce, baked goods, art, over 30 vendors. It's brought to you by Flagler Strong, a nonprofit located at South 2nd Street and South Central Avenue. Now, that is this coming Saturday. However, the night before First Friday, we have the First Friday celebration that we put on along with the city of Flagler Beach and a little help from Compass by Margaritaville. Well, we have a band. Captain Johnston will be playing as the headliner. We have the Dance Method Dancers, who will be doing a couple of routines. And then we also have a band from Planet E Studios called The Incited. They're kind of a kids band, not kids, but like, you know, teen band. And they are going to rock out for a few songs as well. We got vendors. We got food. We got bounce houses. Big Al will be out there with Al's Big Air, his super inflatables and his fun foam party stuff. Anyway, it's going to be a great time. Thank you to everybody that comes out to these things every month, the first Friday of every month. Thanks so much. All right, let's see. Ken Smith is listening to us in New York. And he's up there in NY and says he wants to hear some CSNNY. New York, Crosby, Stills, Nash, and Young. Thanks for the request, man. Good to talk to you online, too. It's for Ken Smith on the Surf.

Glenn Frey in lead vocals there for the Eagles, already gone from 1974 here on the Surf. It's 12:26 in the p.m. Don't forget Hot Rod Eddie comes in at 1 o'clock today. We have a very, very, very special dedication going out now. John Bird, he actually wanted to remind me that it's National Sons Day. National Sons Day. So if you're a proud father or proud mother of a son, John wants to dedicate this next song out to his son, who actually passed away at the tender age of 22 years old. He's no longer with us, but he's up in the big sky above. And I know that this song that we're going to send out from John to his son, that his son will hear it. He will. He'll definitely know that his dad is thinking of him on National Sons Day. And so a special dedication from John to his son who passed away at age 22 a little while ago. He wants to hear Boys to Men and One Sweet Day featuring Mariah Carey. Here you go, John, and God bless you, man. God bless you.

0: for John Byrd, sending a song up to the big heavens above for his son, who passed away at age 22. God bless you, man. And yeah, it's National Sons Day, so maybe my dad is looking down on me from the big heavens above, and my mom as well. My mom and dad are up there. Hopefully, I don't know. I tried to make them proud of me. I don't know if I did, but I tried, and I'm still trying each and every day. All right, John, take care of yourself, man. We'll be right back.
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0: Tom Petty. Love is a long road. It's a long way for sure here at Surf Radio 97.3 FM. Hey, hello to a really special friend. He's been a friend of mine for years. We actually met way out in Los Angeles on the Sunset Strip at one of his shows. Please welcome to the program Mr. Robert Zapata from the band Cannibal and the Headhunters. How's it going, man?
1: Hey, Glenn. How are you doing, my friend?
0: I'm doing all right, man. I've been better, but I've been worse. So I'm right there in the middle of the road. And I want to thank you for the kind words. Just had gotten your text just a few minutes ago. And I know that you as well, MS, are a survivor of the same thing I had, triple bypass, right?
1: That's right. I had a massive heart attack. I flatlined. It took them almost 2 minutes to get my heart started up again, and then a triple bypass 6 days after that. So I know exactly what you're going through, Vern, and you're going to come out great, man. It's going to be 21 years for me this January 6th.
0: Wow. And look at you now, man. So drumming like John Bonzo in Led Zeppelin, man.
1: Yeah, well, like I was telling you earlier, you're going to wake up in, probably another couple of months or so, but you're going to have a morning where you wake up and feel like none of this ever happened, because that's how good you're going to feel. And you're going to be great, man. The technology and these type of surgeries nowadays is just completely off the hook. So you're going to see gray hair and all that stuff, Vern.
0: Thanks, man. Hey, tell everybody a little bit about your band, man. Cannibal and the Headhunters, what a legendary band. Can you tell some people a little bit about it? I know a lot of our listeners already know your band, but just can you give the condensed version?
1: Sure. This year we're actually celebrating our 62nd anniversary in 2026.
0: Wow!
1: So we've been around 62 years now, making music for people out there, and we have our movie deal still in progress right now. We were assigned a producer and a director. And we're just waiting to get all the rest of the stuff in order. So that's going to be coming down the pike pretty soon.
0: Yeah.
1: And we just got off a Super Legends cruise there was a number of great acts. Kool and the Gang was on there with us.
0: Wow.
1: The OJs, Morris Day and Time, The Intruders, and just a whole bunch of other acts.
0: Wow.
1: It was just really a fabulous cruise.
0: Yeah, that sounds fun, man. And you guys got to rock out a couple of the nights.
1: Yeah, we had two shows that we did, and it was a blast. We never made it down to Cabo because of that hurricane that was down there, but it was still a fun cruise.
0: How's things in your area? How's the weather in Los Angeles area?
1: Well, today it's going to be 94.
0: Oh, God. Wow. Man, it's hotter there than it is here. Here it's about 84 about right now. So
1: yeah, it's going to be 94 today. Tomorrow, like 88. It varies here because I live in between Los Angeles and Palm Springs, so I'm kind of in the desert a little bit.
0: Yeah.
1: And it gets pretty warm out here.
0: Yeah, man. Well, tell everybody how did you start drumming, man, from the very beginning? Like, how did you...
1: Oh, my God. Well, my mother and my father was entertainment people. My mother was a tap dancer. She used to tap with Buddy Ebsen.
0: Wow.
1: And Bojangles back in the 30s at the Orpheum Theater in downtown Los Angeles.
0: Wow.
1: And my father played guitar as well and sang. And I've been banging on the drum since I was 7.
0: Jeez.
1: So,
0: yeah,
1: I've been playing for a minute.
0: Yeah, just a hot minute. Yeah, wow.
1: Yeah.
0: Wow, man.
1: I think I'm coming up on 66 years now, something like that.
0: And also Cannibal and the Headhunters still out there, like you said, you just came off the cruise, but you have plenty of past. Real quick before we get into the where you're going to be, just tell, now let's do a little name dropping here. Tell our audiences some of the people that you either worked with or have backed up or who have, you've been a part of the band playing for them. Can you just name a couple groups and artists that you've worked with?
1: Sure. Going back to the beginning, 1965, one of the first gigs that Cannibal and the Headhunters had 5 months into the group's conception. We had the pleasure of opening up for the Rolling Stones, the Beach Boys, and the Righteous Brothers in Birmingham, Alabama at Legion Field. Uh-huh. That was May 7th of 1965. And then 3 months later was the Beatles tour. That happened for the group. And that wasn't a long tour. It was only for 2 weeks, August 15th through August 31st. So we had a two-week run with the Beatles. And of course, after that, we have opened up for... really didn't open up for him, but we backed him up. Chuck Berry, we had a backup Chuck Berry and Jerry Lee Lewis. We had James Burton on guitar with us at that time. Not with Cannibal, but he played on the show with Jerry. So, and of course, Bobby Kimball from Toto and Chuck Magron, who passed away just about maybe, I think, 9 months ago or so.
0: Three Dog Night,
1: We're having a remembrance of life for Chuck on February 2nd at the Whiskey of Go-Go.
0: Wow.
1: So that's going to be his wife, Amy, is putting all that together.
0: Yeah, Amy's and a great girl.
1: Yeah, that's going to be a great celebratory day for him because I miss Chuck. I had the pleasure of working with him for 9 years, so we did all kinds of shows with him all over the country. And the funny thing is, I went to school with his younger brother. So Chuck's younger brother, Renee, him and I both went to the same high school together.
0: Wow. Small world, man. Small world.
1: Yeah. That's what made it really even easier to work with him, you know, because we kind of had that connection.
0: Had that bond, that connection. Yeah. Wow, dude.
1: And, of course, there was many others, too. Bobby Boris Pickett, who sang the Monster Mash, and Mary Lee Rush, who did Angel in the Morning. And we got a lot of those videos on YouTube. Anybody could go out on YouTube and type in Cannibal and the Headhunters Bobby Boris Pickett or Cannibal and the Headhunters Mary Lee Rush, and those videos will pop up, and you can see some of that stuff we did with them. There's quite a number of them out there.
0: Incredible, man. But, you've had an incredible music life, and you're still going strong.
1: Yeah, sometimes we get into these weird spaces in our mind. I'm sure you've went through this now that you went through your situation where we feel like, you know, is this it? Is this how it's going to stop, you know? Does this mean I can't do my music anymore? And it gets pretty heavy, you know. And sometimes we're the worst critics of ourselves because we could just beat ourselves up with our thoughts. So sometimes you got to just go back to all the good stuff that you did and remember that you're still here to do it. So
0: Yeah, you're an inspiration, dude. You're an inspiration, and thanks.
1: Well, so are you now, Vern. You've gone through the gauntlet, man. You know, a lot of people don't survive what you and I both went through, and we're pretty lucky. So when some people say you don't live twice, in our case, we do.
0: Yeah. Well, it's James Bond said you only live twice, you know. So, well, dude, I appreciate it. Let's tell some people you got an upcoming November show with some other fine folks, other band members. And stuff.
1: Yeah. Well, we had a thing scheduled at Agua Caliente Casino over here in Palm Springs, but they're going to reschedule the date. You know, they're always changing entertainment directors, and when a new one comes in, things start getting scrambled up. So they're going to just reschedule the date for us. But we have also in March, of course, that's what, 5 months away or so, but March 21st, we're at the Grand Ridge Theater in San Diego with Mark Adrian from the Standells.
0: Yeah.
1: John Townsend from the Sanford Townsend Band.
0: Oh, yeah.
1: It'll be Cannibal and the Headhunters and Lori Lewis, a former member of the Mamas and Papas.
0: Yeah.
1: She's going to do some of the Mamas and Papas stuff.
0: That looks great. I saw the poster for that, too, online, and it's pretty cool, man. It's so cool what you've done, what you continue doing, and it's really cool that fate sometimes brings people together. Like, I was out in L.A., lived there for a while, and that one night I came out to Cannibal and the Headhunters show, and we struck it up right away as, you know, now we're like lifelong buddies, you know?
1: Yeah, that was at the one at the Whiskey. Yeah, that was 2015.
0: Jeez.
1: So, God, time sure flies, you know what I mean?
0: Yeah, man. Yeah.
1: Well, really flies by quickly, man. But, yeah, that was the night we met. And well, yeah, like you said, we just clicked actually really good. So,
0: yeah.
1: And we've always kept in touch with each other, which cool, and I want to thank you for keep spinning our stuff on your station.
0: For sure, man. Now, speaking of spinning your stuff, we're going to do something right now. The live version of, the classic song here, that Land of a Thousand Dances. And that is such a great song, man.
1: Yeah, that live version was taped at the Benedum Music Center in downtown Pittsburgh.
0: Wow, jeez. Yeah, and you have a lot of stuff out. We have a lot of stuff in the catalog here of Cannibal and the Headhunters. So, Robert, if you don't mind, I'm going to have you kind of intro it. Now, I know you're a great musician, drummer, but can you play DJ for a second and intro Land of a Thousand Dances for me?
1: I'll certainly give it my best shot.
0: All right, let's see what you got. Go ahead.
1: All right, ladies and gentlemen, I hope you're ready for it. The live version of Cannibal and the Headhunters, recorded at the Benedum Music Center in downtown Pittsburgh. Let's get with it.
0: That was really good, man. Here it is on the surf.
2: I

Thanks, Robert Zapata, for joining me today from the band Cannibal and the Headhunters just moments ago. That's their iconic song, Land of a Thousand Dances. Now, Robert just told everybody on the airwaves that he has an upcoming show with a lot of great other acts, including Johnny Townsend, who, of course, was in this band. It's a Sanford Townsend band. Smoke from a Distant Fire on 97.3 FM, The Surf. Thanks again, Robert, for joining me from Cannibal and the Headhunters just moments ago on 97.3 FM, The Surf.

0: Johnny Townsend and the Sanford Townsend Band, Smoke from a Distant Fire. I just got a few more minutes here, and Hot Rod Eddie's about ready to walk in the door, and he'll take you all the way to 4 o'clock. And I greatly appreciate him and all of our other DJs because they're always here working hard, being on the airwaves and bringing entertainment to you. So I'll be right back in just a second. Here's the weather forecast, and we'll be right back with one last request.
1: Last Monday of September, variably cloudy skies, warm day high of 86, southeast winds around 5 knots, east 2 to 3, light chop in the river, your high tide 940, water temp at the pier 81 degrees. Cloudy this evening, low 67, Tuesday sunny with a high of 85, Wednesday sun, high of 86. 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
2: Legacy Recordings Week in Music, September 23rd through September 29th. September 23rd, 1949. Born in the USA on this day, The Boss, Bruce Springsteen. Bruce has sold more than 65 million albums in the United States and more than 120 million worldwide. His musical output and his legendary performances make Bruce one of the towering figures in rock and roll history. Happy birthday from your legions of fans, Bruce. September 24th, 1966. Jimi Hendrix touches down in London with manager Chaz Chandler on a flight from New York City. Jimmy arrives with only the clothes he was wearing. One of the first things he does after arriving in England is to legally change his name from James to Jimmy. September 25th, 1954. Elvis Presley's second single on Sun Records, Good Rockin' Tonight, is released. The Roy Brown song was first made popular in 1948 by Wynonie Harris. September 26th, 1964. Roy Orbison began a three-week stay at number one on the U.S. singles chart with Oh Pretty Woman. September 27th, 1986. Bob Dylan performs for Pope John Paul II at Bologna, Italy's World Eucharistic Congress. During the event, the Pope delivered an address to the young people of Bologna, in which he used Bob Dylan's song, Blowin' in the Wind, as a reference point. September 28, 2011. Tony Bennett becomes the oldest living person to top the U.S. album chart when the 85-year-old's Duets 2 album went to number one. The record was also his first U.S. number one in his 60-year career. The previous oldest performer to top the chart was Bob Dylan in 2009 with Together Through Life. At the time, he was 67 years old. September 29th, 2002. American Idol winner Kelly Clarkson began a two-week stay at number one on the U.S. singles chart with A Moment Like This.
0: That does it for me, DJ Surfin' Vern, and Hot Rod Eddie's about to walk in the door. I'm going to leave you with one last final request going out to Nancy. Nancy wanted to wish me some happy days ahead, and she said play a song called Oh Happy Days or something with happy in it, Happy Days. So these are happy, happy summer days. Here's Ronnie Dove as I leave you with a happy song on a happy summer day. Ronnie Dove on the surf. See you later, alligator.

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John Lennon, Imagine. A song can make you smile, bring a tear to your eye, or make you wonder. This song makes me wonder. How about you? Hey, good afternoon, friends in Flagler Beach, Palm Coast, Bonnell, Beverly Beach, and beyond. Hot Rod Eddie with you this afternoon on a beautiful, beautiful Monday, the beginning of a new week in the last week of this month. And we got 83 degrees here on the pier, and it's all nice. It's a little bit of a breeze, and it's a pleasant change. Wow, what a change from those near 100-degree temperatures. It's a lot more comfortable now, and I guess the fall is coming, the autumn season, and the leaves shall turn, and the brisk winds will blow. No, not here, up in Connecticut and Massachusetts and Vermont. Hey, how about some Drifters, Sand in My Shoes? I've got some. How about you?

Anita Baker with Sweet Love on a lovely Monday afternoon. Very pleasant. And next up, we got another lovely gal, Carole King, singing about some sweet seasons here on the surf.

The Mavericks, here comes the rain here on the surf. Coming to you from the historic Flagler Pier. Yeah, Hot Rod Eddie with ya. And, they say here comes the rain, that song, but no rain here, just a beautiful sunny day, 86 degrees. Now she's rising a little bit, but it's not going to be a blasting hot day. It's a very pleasant day with a little breeze down here by the ocean. Come on down, find a place to sit or lean on the rail, peer at the ocean, and clear your mind and breathe some nice, clean, salty air. Yeah, it's good for you. And it doesn't cost you anything to do it. How about that? Hey, speaking about things to do, coming up on Thursday, October 6th at 6 p.m., they're having Italian night. Yep, the Flagler Women's Club invites you to our annual Italian night fundraiser event on Thursday, October 8th from 6 to 9 p.m. at 1524 South Central Avenue here in Flagler Beach. There will be live entertainment as well as a full Italian pasta dinner, including delicious soup, salad, assorted entrees, bread, and dessert. 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They need to have time to get these things ready for you. Make some plans, right? Feel free to bring your favorite bottle of wine or beverage to enjoy with dinner. Everyone is invited and welcome. For more information, give Lisa a call at 314-954-2123. That's Lisa at 314-954-2123. There again, I can't say it too many times or too strongly, really, the Flagler Women's Club. What a great organization. It does, wonderful events and supports many local charities and good works. And that's what they do. They support the good works. And there's a lot of good works around, right? And we need a lot of good works. Well, a little news coming from us here at the surf. Yeah, actually, about the softer side of the surf. Yep, a new show. Well, it's a couple weeks in now. The Beach and Country on the Beach show with DJ Sonny V. That's on Thursdays from 4 to 7. And let me just say, she's as sweet as peach pie. So tune in for, the softer side of the surf and a little bit different stuff and a little different presentation, a little sweeter, kinder, and gentler. Yeah, tune in. That's on Thursdays from 4 to 7. Next up, though, how about a kinder, sweeter Jimmy Buffett, Love in the Library. You know, they have more than just books there.

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1: So?
0: I want to sit in my chair.
1: Oh?
0: You're going to get out of my chair?
1: No.
0: Oh, Mort, if you don't get out of that chair, you know, I got a way to make you very, very upset.
2: Archie, please.
0: Stay out of this now, Edith. Come on, Mort, last chance. You're going to get out of there?
1: Get lost.
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0: Last Monday of September, variably cloudy skies, warm day high of 86, southeast winds around 5 knots, east 2 to 3, light chop in the river, your high tide 940, water temp at the pier 81 degrees. Cloudy this evening, low 67, Tuesday sunny with a high of 85, Wednesday sun, high of 86. 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
5: Well, there she is, the Capitol Tower. Now, that's just a half a block from Hollywood and Vine. Now, that's right in the middle of the entertainment universe.
2: 2006, New York-based developer Argent Ventures purchases the 13-story Capitol Records Tower at Hollywood and Vine for a reported $50 million. The house that Nat built is the home of Capitol Records, whose roster over the years included Frank Sinatra, The Beatles, Glenn Campbell, and the Steve Miller Band. 1997, a new audio format called the Digital Versatile Disc, or DVD Audio, is introduced at the 105th Audio Engineering Society Conference in San Francisco. The DVD-A stores seven times more info than a traditional compact disc. 2025, Dolly Parton announces the postponement of six Caesars Palace concerts for December, citing her undergoing several health-related procedures. The shows were rescheduled for September 2026, but those shows never take place as Dolly dies of cancer August 25, 2026.
6: DJ Jay, 1968. Hey,
2: June. The Beatles in their first of 9 weeks at number one, September 28, 1968. And look for the Arnold Almanac on Facebook.

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The Cherry Drops, Dream California, and that was a request from Jody Aaron Kelly. Jody, thanks for listening to Surf 97.3, and thanks for doing a request. And by the way, folks, if you have a request, give me a call, 386-643-4732. I'll look that song up, and I'll play it for you. No problemo. Next up, we got some Herman's Hermits. I'm into something good from way back in the day.

Bob Marley, Do You Remember? Next up, we got a song by Guns N' Roses, Sweet Child of Mine. That was requested by frequent listener and supporter of the station, Freddie. This one's for you, Freddie.

Oh, yeah. Thanks for that request, Freddie. Hey, next up, we're going to send a song down the street. Send a little tune down the street, down to our friends down at the corner of 5th Street, the 7-Eleven. Yeah, you know that place. That's the home of Eric Cooley and a really great staff down there that run the 7-Eleven. And the 7-Eleven is a place where the coffee's hot, the drinks are cold, you might get a smile, and you never know who you'll meet at the 7-Eleven. So here's some Baja Men. One love for all the nice folks at the 7-Eleven and for us too.

The Raspberry with Raspberries with some cruising music. It's a good day for cruising. Put that top down and your little hat on, your sunglasses, your little beak up in the air, and off you go, man. Cruising, looking cool, and feeling great. Let's see now. We got some information, local stuff to share with you, if I may. The Flagler Beach Historical Museum invites the public to celebrate its 25th anniversary, September 29th. That would be tomorrow. And the Flagler Beach Historical Museum will celebrate its 25th anniversary with a special reception recognizing the people, stories, and community support that have helped preserve Flagler Beach's history for a quarter century. The anniversary celebration will take place on Tuesday, September 29th at 6:30 p.m. at the Flagler Beach Historical Museum, located at 207 South Central Avenue in Flagler Beach. And the anniversary celebration will also honor Catherine Wilson's enduring legacy through the presentation of the inaugural Catherine Wilson Award to two young adults who have demonstrated a commitment to preserving and sharing local history. And that's all happening tomorrow at 6:30 at the library. So you want to hit that if you can. And help to celebrate, yeah. You know, it's coming up, though, at the end of the week. Something I guess we all look forward to, I hope, I know I do, is First Friday. Yeah, it's going to be October 2nd, which will be this coming Friday, at Veterans Park, as always, right here in Flagler Beach. And it takes place from 6 to 9 p.m. This month's band will be Captain Johnston. And I got a couple opening acts, The Incited, and a special appearance by The Dance Method. And our sponsors for the event are Compass by Margaritaville, the City of Flagler Beach, Surf 97.3 FM, the best radio station in Flagler Beach, and Pyramid Disc Jockeys, the best disc jockeys anywhere. And we're going to have, as always, we'll have vendors for food, we'll have information, we'll have Al's Big Air for the kids with all kinds of fun things for them to jump around in. They might have the foam blowing around, and every kids really always have a good time. And, of course, we'll have the hula hoop stuff and, you know, all that kind of stuff. It'll be really great, as always. And it'll be fun for everyone, young and old. Bring a chair, have a ball at the First Friday here in Flagler Beach. Coming up, the Pink Army 5K, a one-mile pet-friendly walk. There's going to be that at 8 a.m., and then before that, a 5K run at 5:45. That's going to happen October 4th, Advent Palm Coast, 60 Memorial Medical Parkway in Palm Coast. Sign up now at palmcoast.gov/PinkArmy5K. palmcoast.gov/PinkArmy5K. And you could run, you could walk, and you could have fun with other nice folks on a nice day, I hope. How about some Terry DeSario? Yes, I'm ready. Here on the Surf.

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7: 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Serbia's populist president Aleksandar Vučić resigned Sunday to pursue a bid to become prime minister in an upcoming early parliamentary election that will test his firm rule in the Balkan country, which has rattled nearly 2 years of protests. And the UK police said that 5 men arrested in the early hours of Sunday near an airbase used by the United States during its war against Iran are being held on suspicion of preparing a terrorist act that appeared to involve 3 trucks. And the Federal Reserve policymakers should keep an open mind on interest rates as productivity gains, tax cuts, and deregulation fuel an accelerating U.S. economy without driving up underlying inflation. And President Donald Trump said Sunday that he expects talks with Iran to resume in the coming week, a day after rejecting a truce proposal put forward by Tehran. Quote, they want to make a deal, but it's not the deal that I want to make, said Trump. 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Have a great day, everyone.
8: Last Monday of September, variably cloudy skies, warm day high of 86, southeast winds around 5 knots, seas 2 to 3, light chop in the river, your high tide 940, water temp at the pier 81 degrees. Cloudy this evening, low 67, Tuesday sunny with a high of 85, Wednesday sun, high of 86. 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

Hello from This Day in Music, where we look at musical events from the past 50 years. On this day, September the 28th, 1974, Bad Company went to number one on the US album chart with their self-titled debut album. Paul Rodgers and Simon Kirk had come out of Free, while Mick Ralphs had played guitar with Mott the Hoople, and Boz Burrell was a bass player for King Crimson before the group formed in 1973. Bad Company produced six albums together before disbanding in 1983. In 1980, the Police were at number one on the UK singles chart with Don't Stand So Close to Me, the group's third number one. It became the best-selling single of 1980. In 1991, American jazz trumpeter, bandleader and composer Miles Davis died of a stroke and pneumonia. His 1959 album, Kind of Blue, is a major influence on jazz music. Davis is considered one of the most influential musicians of the 20th century. In 2002, Madonna was voted the greatest female singer of all time by 75,000 music fans in a VH1 poll. But critics and music fans were unhappy with the position of Kylie Minogue, who was voted into second place, beating Diana Ross. And in 2007, the John Lennon Northern Lights Festival was held in Durness, Scotland, the most northwesterly and remote village on mainland Britain. Lennon spent his childhood holidays between the ages of 9 and 13 in the village and returned with his son Julian and Yoko in 1969. More from This Day in Music at thisdaymusic.com.

0: This is your local announcer with a summer tip. When you're taking off your bathing suit, don't back into a dog with a cold nose.
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Guess who? These Eyes from 1969. You're listening to Surf 97.3 FM with Hot Rod Eddie on a lovely afternoon on a Monday. How about some Jackson Browne Boulevard here at the Surf? Sounds good to me.

Matildes think I'm going to fall in love with you. And we're heading up towards the top of the hour at 3 o'clock. And we've got time for another one. The Lemon Twigs, My Golden Years. I'm going to send that out to DJ Vern because I know he likes those twigs. So do I.

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5: 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Red tide is the name for the harmful algal bloom caused by the algae Karenia brevis. Red tides often affect Florida's Gulf Coast during late summer and fall. Red tide blooms can last just a few days, or during extreme events, even years. Red tide is considered harmful because it produces a suite of toxins called brevetoxins. These can cause fish kills and other marine die-offs. Brevetoxins also cause respiratory irritation in humans. Consuming contaminated shellfish can also be dangerous. Fortunately, red tide is actively monitored in the state. Following beach safety signs and advisories protects your health during a bloom. Florida Sea Grant conducts outreach and research efforts to better understand and minimize the public, environmental, and economic impacts of these blooms. For information about this and other coastal topics, contact your county extension office or visit Florida Sea Grant at flseagrant.org.
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0: Toto, Hold the Line from 1978. A lot of Toto fans out there. I'm one too. Next up, we got some Crosby, Stills, Nash and Young. A classic. Almost Cut My Hair.
1: Here we are.

Jay Giles Band, I Do, They'd Be Rocking the Pier. Before that, we had some Kiss, Hard Luck Woman, and a couple of massages for you, massages. Number one, the Senior Games 2026, taking place, started September 11th, and they go on until October 4th, and this is up in Palm Coast. This year's games, tennis, golf, basketball, table tennis, archery, pickleball, of course, a road race. That's going to be the Pink Army 5K. And for registration, you contact parksandrec.fun. There again, that's up in Palm Coast, our neighbors to the west. And also from Palm Coast, Park and Rec, Youth Pickleball League. That happens on Wednesdays from 4:30 to 6, beginner level. 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And Fridays, 4:30 to 6, intermediate level. There is a registration fee. It's free for junior pass holders, and it's open to youngsters from 8 to 18. 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Also, Parks and Rec, Round Robin Tennis, 4 times a week. Sundays from 9 to 11, Tuesdays from 6 to 8, Fridays from 5 to 7, Saturdays from 9 to 11, taking place at the Southern Recreation Center, 1290 Belterre. And there again, parksandrec.com to sign up for fun and adventure. Moving along, how about some Adele? Always a favorite, right? You make me... Make you feel my love. Make you feel my love.

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8: It's the

Bobby Darin, Dream Lover. And let's see, as the day goes flying by, we got 340 right now and 85 sunny degrees here on the pier. Next up, we got some Hall & Oates, You Make My Dreams.

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0: Last Monday of September, variably cloudy skies, warm day high of 86, southeast winds around 5 knots, east 2 to 3, light chop in the river, your high tide 940, water temp at the pier 81 degrees. Cloudy this evening, low 67, Tuesday sunny with a high of 85, Wednesday sun, high of 86. 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
2: Legacy Recordings Week in Music, September 23rd through September 29th. September 23rd, 1949. Born in the USA on this day, the Boss, Bruce Springsteen. Bruce has sold more than 65 million albums in the United States and more than 120 million worldwide. His musical output and his legendary performances make Bruce one of the towering figures in rock and roll history. Happy birthday from your legions of fans, Bruce. September 24th, 1966. Jimi Hendrix touches down in London with manager Chaz Chandler on a flight from New York City. Jimmy arrived with only the clothes he was wearing. One of the first things he does after arriving in England is to legally change his name from James to Jimmy. September 25th, 1954. Elvis Presley's second single on Sun Records, Good Rockin' Tonight, is released. The Roy Brown song was first made popular in 1948 by Wynonie Harris. September 26th, 1964. Roy Orbison began a three-week stay at number one on the U.S. singles chart with Oh Pretty Woman. September 27th, 1986. Bob Dylan performs for Pope John Paul II at Bologna, Italy's World Eucharistic Congress. During the event, the Pope delivered an address to the young people of Bologna, in which he used Bob Dylan's song, Blowin' in the Wind, as a reference point. September 28, 2011. Tony Bennett becomes the oldest living person to top the U.S. album chart when the 85-year-old's Duets 2 album went to number one. The record was also his first U.S. number one in his 60-year career. The previous oldest performer to top the chart was Bob Dylan in 2009 with Together Through Life. At the time, he was 67 years old. September 29th, 2002. American Idol winner Kelly Clarkson began a two-week stay at number one on the U.S. singles chart with A Moment Like This.

0: Bill Cockrell, Nova Road. Before that, the Guess Who, These Eyes, from way back in 1969. And my time is just about up. And I want to say thanks for listening to Surf 97.3 and Hot Rod Eddie. We appreciate it. And a big thanks to all our supporting sponsors, because together our listeners and our sponsors are the wind beneath our wings. You keep us in the air and on the air, and without you, we would be like penguins on the beach flapping our wings, but we couldn't fly. No, we can't fly without you, so thanks for being supportive of this little radio station on the pier, your local not-for-profit radio station, Surf 97.3 FM. So I'm going to leave you, as I always like to do, with a positive thought and a positive song. Brother Israel from the island of Oahu, Hawaii, and his wonderful version of Somewhere Over the Rainbow. What a wonderful world. And folks, it is a wonderful world, and we can make it just a little better simply by being kind. That's what I'm going to do, and I hope you will as well. Thanks for listening.
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1: 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Did you know that sharks don't have any bones? They are a special type of fish known as an elasmobranch, which translates into fish made of cartilaginous tissues, the clear, gristly stuff that your ears and nose tips are made of. This category also includes rays, sawfish, and skates. Their cartilaginous skeletons are much lighter than true bone, and their large livers are full of low-density oils, both helping them to stay buoyant. Once again, this has been Josh from Surf 97.3 with an ocean fun fact.
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0: 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Or they can be reached at 386-222-1540. That's 386-222-1540. 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
5: It's the Girls on the Beach starring that bachelor father chick, Noreen Corcoran, Martin West, Linda Marshall, Stephen Rogers, Anna Capri, Aaron Kincaid, the Crickets, the Beach Boys, with Leslie Gore. So come on down to that go-go rhythm and see the Girls on the Beach for more swinging, surfing fun in the sun than you've ever had before.
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0: Today's topic, preventing falls in the home. Most accidents occur not in the mountains or on the road, but in your own home. Most of those accidents involve falling, and dangerous falls are not limited to older people and children. Statistically, the group most likely to fall down the stairs is 26 to 45 years old. So first, take a good look at your house shoes. Like tires, they should have a good tread, and they certainly don't need high heels. Stairs can be made safer with a non-skid surface and a good banister to hold on to. But all of that is of little use if you're using your stairs as a shelf. The bathroom is often a slippery place. Handles to hold on to and no-slip bath mats or stickers are a big help. In the bedroom, a nightlight is a good idea if you want to avoid waking your partner with your nightly jaunts. Poorly affixed carpets, door sills, and electric cords can trip you up, especially in the dark. And no matter how well you know your way around your home, always see to it that you have a clear line of sight. There's nothing wrong with putting things you seldom need a little out of reach. But then you should also keep a stepladder close at hand. It's good to feel safe in your own home. And if you observe these safety tips, your safety is more than just a feeling.
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2: 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U.S. stocks fell Monday as oil prices and treasury yields increased, with investors weighing uncertainty over the prospects for an Iran war peace deal and an impact on the Federal Reserve's rate path. President Donald Trump on Monday denied asking Xi Jinping if he wanted to buy American weapons, countering his own envoy's claim that Trump made the offer to the Chinese counterpart. And federal prosecutors have charged 10 people with election crimes. 2 others have pleaded guilty in cases including non-citizens who allegedly voted illegally in federal elections and a former postal carrier accused of throwing away mail-in ballots. And a watchdog group has asked the Senate Ethics Committee and the Justice Department to pursue civil and criminal penalties against Florida Democrat Senate candidate Angie Nixon, accusing her of omitting a tax debt and a student loan from her federal disclosure report. 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Have a great day, everyone.
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Hello from This Day in Music, where we look at musical events from the past 50 years. On this day, September the 28th, 1974, Bad Company went to number one on the US album chart with their self-titled debut album. Paul Rodgers and Simon Kirk had come out of Free, while Mick Ralphs had played guitar with Mott the Hoople, and Boz Burrell was a bass player for King Crimson before the group formed in 1973. Bad Company produced six albums together before disbanding in 1983. In 1980, the Police were at number one on the UK singles chart with Don't Stand So Close to Me, the group's third number one. It became the best-selling single of 1980. In 1991, American jazz trumpeter, bandleader and composer Miles Davis died of a stroke of pneumonia. His 1959 album, Kind of Blue, is a major influence on jazz music. Davis is considered one of the most influential musicians of the 20th century. In 2002, Madonna was voted the greatest female singer of all time by 75,000 music fans in a VH1 poll. But critics and music fans were unhappy with the position of Kylie Minogue, who was voted into second place, beating Diana Ross. And in 2007, the John Lennon Northern Lights Festival was held in Durness, Scotland, the most northwesterly and remote village on mainland Britain. Lennon spent his childhood holidays between the ages of 9 and 13 in the village and returned with his son Julian and Yoko in 1969. More from This Day in Music at thisdaymusic.com.

Last Monday of September, variably cloudy skies, warm day high of 86, southeast winds around 5 knots, seas 2 to 3, light chop in the river, your high tide 940, water temp at the pier 81 degrees. Cloudy this evening, low 67, Tuesday sunny with a high of 85, Wednesday sun, high of 86. 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

0: 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This is Ken Michaels. 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

This song tells exactly how when I was, while I was, sitting back in my deep pile, reclining chair, thinking about my life and all the good things that happened. Well, it just came to mind to me that, came to mind to me that I ain't been treating her too bad, too well, too well. No, I've been pushing around. And you know, there comes a time in every man's life when he's got to look over his misdemeanors, misgivings, misfortunes.